0: Tracy, what can I do for you?
1: Well, I wanted to tell you a little bit about a man I just married.
0: Okay, you've got the microphone. Tell me, what's his name?
1: His name is Bob.
0: You got bragging rights, baby. Brag on Bob.
1: Well, I met him about 6 years ago. I was out to breakfast with my children, and he was out to breakfast with his son. And I came across him, and I thought, oh, he's good looking, but, you know, he'd never give me a time of day, so I'm not even going to worry about that. So I went back to having breakfast with my boys, and while we were having breakfast, he had left. Well, after we got done, we went and we paid our bill, and then we went and I had my son put his feet on the brakes because my ex-husband said something about me having a brake light out. The next thing I know is I turn around and I hear this truck pull up, and here's this man from across the restaurant saying, "Are you having car problems? I'm a mechanic. I can help you." I come to find out he had rushed his son back to his mother's house and had come back just so he could meet me.
0: So it's a good thing you diddle-doddled around there.
1: Absolutely. And I was a little gun-shy because, you know, I wonder what kind of guy would want to date a woman that he met at a coffee shop with her kids. So when he asked me if I'd go out to dinner with him, I said, well, you know, I'll talk to you on the phone. So for about 3 months, I talked to him on the phone. So I saw him one day, and I had paged, and we got to talking. He says, well, you know something, you keep leading me on, and if you don't go out with me this time, then we're not going to talk anymore. And so I said, oh, okay, I'll go out to dinner with you. And the rest was history. And that was 6 years ago. You know, and the great thing was, I wasn't looking when I met him. You know, he's never belittled me, never made me feel bad about myself. He's always made me feel just wonderful. And I just, you know, I love him so much.

0: next Delilah's Dilemma is from Jennifer. She says, Delilah, I have a best friend. He's a guy. We've been friends for about 2 years. We recently got closer this past year. I've always had a small crush on him, but since we started hanging out more, my feelings for him have grown. The only issue is, you guessed it, he has a girlfriend. They've been dating for a little over 2 years, and they're living together, too. A lot of people don't think she's the one for him. People tell him that, and he says he's aware of all that they are saying and describing about her. Sometimes I feel like she holds him back from doing things, like finishing his degree. I don't know what to do. I'd like to tell him how I feel, but I don't want to ruin our friendship. Sometimes I try to distance myself from him so that my feelings can go away. But the second I get a text from him or I see him, all those feelings come rushing back. Do you have any advice? From Jennifer. Indeed I do, Jennifer. I doubt if you'll listen to it, because I know when I was your age, heck, when I'm my age, I don't listen to other people's advice. But I will share my words of wisdom with you coming up next. 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
16: The skies will be clear tonight with cool conditions as overnight lows dip to 53. For Thursday, we are mostly sunny with a high of 78. Mostly sunny for Friday with highs near 80 degrees. And for Saturday, we'll see that mix of clouds and sun with a high of 83. Partly sunny with a slight chance of showers on Sunday. Much warmer as highs climb back into the upper 80s. I'm WSBT 22 meteorologist Abby Wepler.

Tonight's Delilah's Dilemma is from Jennifer, who has a best friend of 2 years that she is in love with, and he is living with another woman, and she has decided that other woman is not right for him. Jennifer, you don't get to decide if his relationship is right for him, nor do his other friends. He's a grown man. He gets to make those choices. And according to your letter, he has made the choice to live with, partner with, and be romantically connected to another woman. Whether she's good for him or not isn't the issue. The fact is, he chooses to be there. And you need to respect that choice and love him enough to not meddle in his relationship. If you truly love him, then you need to respect him and his choices. And right now, for the last 2 years, he has said he wants to be living with somebody else and romantically connected to that somebody else. So should he, on his own, decide to change that dynamic, to end that relationship, and to move out of that living situation, then is the time that you should let your heart be all Twitter-pated and let him know. But right now, you trying to say, well, she holds him back, she's not good for him, is really disrespectful to him. What you're saying is he's a little boy and can't make his own choices. And he's a grown man, and he can make his own choices. And hopefully, he will choose what is best for him. Thank you for writing, Jennifer. Good luck.

0: every single night that I come into the studio, especially on these beautiful summer nights, my heart's desire is to bring you joy. I'd like to bring you an ice cream cone, but I can't. My friend Dr. Kate can because she owns an ice cream truck. But I don't. I can't bring you a big double scoop of your favorite ice cream. I can't fix what is broken in your life. I can't fix your past. I can't do any of that, but I can help you focus on the joy, on the beauty, on the birds that sing in the morning, on the way the wind blows the clouds about, on the way that the clouds reflect off the still blue lake in the early afternoon. I can help you focus on these things, on the beauty of a friendship that's lasted decades, on the beauty of a love that's brand new, on jokes that you share with a friend that nobody else understands, but you do. These are the beautiful things that bring us joy, and I want to help you focus on those tonight. You're listening to Delilah.
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0: Hi, good evening. Welcome to the Delilah Show. Who's this?
1: This is Wayne.
0: Wayne, how are you tonight?
1: Just fine. Enjoying your show.
0: Thank you. What can I do for you?
1: Well, my story is a little bit different. I was seeing a girl for quite a while, about a year, and I do singing at night at karaoke, and that's how we met. She enjoyed my singing, and we got closer, and she had two children that are teenagers. She likes me for who I am, as do most of my friends that I have. But anyway, we were sitting one day, and a friend of mine that also karaoke had gone through a divorce, so I invited him over, and he started taking her out and everything. And she called me up one day and said, guess what? He took me to see about a marriage license because said we had some time to think about it, and I thought there wouldn't be any harm. And she said, before I knew it, it was about closing time. He asked if there was any time for a ceremony, and before I got out of there, I was married. And she said, well, I wish it had been you.
0: That's how she dumped you, was by telling you she married your friend?
1: Yes.
0: I'm sorry, that's not funny, but that's just a really cruel way to dump somebody. Oh, by the way, I just married your friend.
1: Yeah, that kind of hurt, and I mean...
0: Yeah, that would kind of hurt. That would kind of hurt, like having a tuba fore upside the head would hurt. And how does your friend feel about the fact that you guys have feelings for each other?
1: I'd say he's pretty jealous of the fact that she still cares for me.
0: My word. Wayne, let me find a song for you.
1: Okay. Thank you.
0: Bye.

So, who are you thinking of tonight? Is there someone that keeps creeping across the corners of your mind? Someone who has stolen your heart? If you are thinking about that special someone, we're here to play a song for you. In fact, a lot of songs for you will be the soundtrack to your night all night long.

0: you've called the Delilah Show. Who is this?
1: This is Jamie. Hi.
0: Hi, Jamie. What can I do for you tonight?
1: I'm really surprised that I got through. I've been trying for a really long time. but I kind of just wanted to call and tell you that I'm in love tonight.
0: Oh, that's good news. Who are we in love with?
1: I'm in love with my boyfriend, David, and it's young love, but I just know that he's the one, and it's a really amazing feeling.
0: Well, young love is the kind of love oftentimes that lasts a lifetime because it's so pure and it's so intense.
1: I'm hoping so.
0: And his name is what?
1: His name is David.
0: And what song can I play for you?
1: I was just kind of hoping that you could pick a song for us so we can listen to it together forever.
0: I will do that for you. You have a good night.
1: Oh, thank you so much. You too.
0: Bye-bye.

0: A throwback Thursday night underway where we play some great songs from yesteryear. Sometimes we throw in some old calls, some phone calls from yesteryear as well on our throwback Thursday night. I am here to bring back those sweet memories of summer's past. What's your favorite summertime memory from your childhood? I used to love when my family would go camping. It was the best part of the year. We went camping on the Umpqua River in Oregon. And, oh my gosh, climbing on the rocks down to the river. The sun was hot. The water was cool. The tents were miserable. Old canvas tents that were so hot in the summer, but we didn't care. My dad would play his guitar, he and his friends, late into the night. It was heaven. It was paradise. I try my best to recreate those memories, make those memories for my kids and my grandkids every summer. And for you. 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
16: Skies will be clear tonight with cool conditions as overnight lows dip to 53. For Thursday, we are mostly sunny with a high of 78. Mostly sunny for Friday with highs near 80 degrees. And for Saturday, we'll see that mix of clouds and sun with a high of 83. Partly sunny with a slight chance of showers on Sunday. Much warmer as highs climb back into the upper 80s. I'm WSBT 22 meteorologist Abby Wepler.

0: Hi, welcome to the Delilah Show. Who's this?
1: Hi, Delilah. It's Davida. How are you?
0: Davida, I'm good. Tell me what I can do to make your night even better, because you sound like things are great.
1: I've been together with my daughter's father for 7 years. We've had some really tough times in the beginning. We split up for a year when our daughter was born, because things weren't working out, and we just moved back in a week and a half ago, and things are really great.
0: So are the tears because it's been such a rough road, or because you're so happy finally that things are working out?
1: A little bit of both. I'm just ecstatic that everything's starting to work out finally.
0: And what song do you want to hear? You want me to find one?
1: I would.
0: Okay, I'll find a good one for you. I'm glad things are working out, Davida. Good luck with your baby.
1: Thank you very much.

0: Thank you for joining us tonight. Are you having a good summer? I was picking lavender all week. I have so much lavender I've planted at my farm, and it is glorious. It smells like heaven. If you are on TikTok, go check out the video I posted a couple of days ago, and you can see some of the fields of lavender that I've planted at my farm. I have a handfuls of it, armfuls of it, bushels of it. I have a wheelbarrow full of it in the video. So go check that out and check out all the videos. There's so many that I've posted. I've been feeling very inspired and very creative this summer. Thank you for your comments and thank you for finding us. 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

0: Hi, who is this?
1: Yes, ma'am. My name is Craig.
0: What can I do for you?
1: I'm in the Army.
0: You're in the Army?
1: I'm headed to see my parents, but I want to send my love and prayers to my daughter and my wife.
0: What's your daughter's name, Craig?
1: Alexandra.
0: And your wife?
1: Carrie.
0: So right now you're going home to see Mom and Dad?
1: Yes.
0: And then when are you shipping? Are you shipping out?
1: In a couple of months. I've been gone for 3 months already, and a couple more months, and then I'll be gone for probably another year after that.
0: Oh, bummer. How old are you?
1: 46.
0: So has this been your life for a long time?
1: Yes, ma'am. 18 and a half years. I only have about a year and a half left, and I'll have 20 years, and I'll probably call it quits after that and get out and find another part of my life.
0: And then your wife will go, whoa, this is weird having you home.
1: Yeah, she's already looking forward to that. She really wants that to have happen. And I've only been married a year. This is my second marriage. And so this is very new to my present wife. And it's a little bit hard on her, but she's handling things and she's taking care of the home front very diligently while I'm gone. And it's difficult on her right now. But, you know, we'll get through it.
0: Yes, you will. Our thoughts and prayers with you and all of our military personnel. Let me play a song for you.
1: Yes, ma'am. Thank you.

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Who is in your corner of life? Just like a prize fighter, we need somebody in our corner, somebody there to encourage us, to advise us when we feel like we're beaten down and we can't get up. Call me and tell me who is in your corner, who is on the sidelines of the race of your life, cheering you on tonight.

0: Chantel, pretty name. What can I do for you?
1: Yes, I would like to request a song for my guy, Rob.
0: Tell me what you want to tell the world about Rob.
1: Actually, we work together, and we just started dating about 2 months ago. And she's really...

0: time together as I want, and I'm really missing him. And I just want to know that I'm thinking about him.
1: So you don't have a company policy against dating at work?
0: As long as we keep it on the down low, it's all right.
1: On the down low?
0: Yeah.
1: Has anyone warned you that that might not be a really good idea for you professionally?
0: Yeah, but...
1: And you haven't listened, have you?
0: No, it couldn't be helped.
1: So he's just so cute, you couldn't help it?
0: I couldn't help it.
1: Who approached who? Who was the first one to make the move?
0: Well, actually, he was. He had been trying to get me to go out with him for months, and I didn't take him seriously, and I just kept blowing him off. And then finally, I was like, why not? And he turned out to be this wonderful, spectacular, super amazing person that I've grown to care for very much.

0: Every night I come into the studio, I open up the phone line so that I can talk to you, so that I can listen to you, so that I can listen to your heart. Usually I'm listening for the things you don't say, because it's in those quiet moments when you're not really being forthcoming that the real story, the big picture, emerges. 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
12: Skies will be clear tonight with cool conditions as overnight lows dip to 53. For Thursday, we are mostly sunny with a high of 78. Mostly sunny for Friday with highs near 80 degrees. And for Saturday, we'll see that mix of clouds and sun with a high of 83. Partly sunny with a slight chance of showers on Sunday. Much warmer as highs climb back into the upper 80s. I'm WSBT 22 meteorologist Abby Wepler.

0: you've called Delilah. Who's this?
1: This is Nick.
0: What can I do for you?
1: No, I'd like you to play a song for me, but I want you to pick it for me.
0: Okay, well, tell me your situation so I've got some parameters here.
1: Okay, I just got married to the most wonderful woman, or engaged, excuse me, to the most wonderful woman in the world, and I want her to know how much she means to me and that I cannot wait to start our life together.
0: So you sound like you're not just a kid, like you've been around the block a couple of times.
1: A little bit. I'm still young. I'm 30, so...
0: He says, come on, give me a break. Yeah, I haven't really been around the block. He says, I just wandered down a few steps.
1: Yeah,
0: but
1: I've left the driveway at least, right?
0: Uh-huh. And what makes you think this is the one?
1: The feeling I get when I'm with her, you know? I don't feel right when she's not around.
0: And did you have a song on your heart, or you want me to pick one?
1: I like when you pick the songs. You always pick great songs.
0: I will do that for you. You have a great night.
1: Thank you.

0: hope you are taking full advantage of the sunny days of summer. I know it could be a bit hot where you are, but just think, next winter when it's rainy or cold or snowing or whatever the weather is like, when it's miserable weather in your area, you'll think back to these hot days and go, oh, I just wish I had a little bit of that sunshine. Thank you for being here with us tonight. 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

0: thanks for calling the Delilah Show. Who is this?
1: Terry.
0: Terry, what can I do for you tonight?
1: Okay, well, I have this guy that I really like, you know, and right now he's not talking to me. I don't know if he doesn't like me or anything, and I'd like you to play a song. Could you do that?
0: If somebody's not talking to you, that would pretty much say, yeah, they're not interested.
1: Yeah, I know. I'm still in denial.
0: Why?
1: I don't know, because I really, really, really like him.
0: If you have a backbone, then you should stand up straight and say, you know what, I'm going to respect myself and not chase after somebody who is ignoring me and treating me like I have no value.
1: You know, you're right.
0: You should spend time with somebody who respects you and thinks you're wonderful.
1: Instead of feeling sorry for myself.
0: You've got great value and great worth. You have got talents and skills that nobody else in this world has in the same combination. And you've got love to share or you wouldn't be calling me.
1: Yeah.
0: So why would you stay in denial and allow somebody to invalidate you instead of spending your time pursuing a relationship with somebody who cares?
1: I don't know. That's a good question. I'm going to stand up straight, hold my head high, and find somebody else.
0: And realize that there's nobody else like you in the world.
1: Exactly.
0: So if somebody chooses to disrespect you, then choose to walk away from them. Not pine after them and think that somehow they've got the secret to your happiness.
1: Okay, thank you.

wherever you are, whatever you're doing on this late Thursday night, thank you for spending some time with me. My name's Delilah, and I'm here for one reason: to make your night a little more pleasurable, a little more pleasant, a little more positive. So kick off your shoes, sit back, relax, and enjoy the music.

0: This is Delilah. Welcome aboard. Who's on your heart tonight?
1: My wife.
0: Laura?
1: Yes.
0: How many years has Laura been your bride?
1: 16 lovely years.
0: Oh, good for you. And is she there with you tonight?
1: Well, not at the present moment, but she's always on my mind.
0: And what do you want to tell me about Laura so we can play a beautiful song for her?
1: Well, I love my wife very much, and she's always been there for me. She's always been my friend as well, even though she may not think it sometimes. And I'd like to be able to play a song and hope that some of the listeners out there can send some prayers on some soul searching I need to do in regards to a family life.
0: Prayers coming your way and a song as well.
1: Thank you very much.

0: Tonight's Delilah's Dilemma is from Jennifer. She says, Delilah, I have a best friend. He's a guy. We've been friends for about 2 years. We recently got closer this past year. I've always had a small crush on him, but since we started hanging out more, my feelings for him have grown. The only issue is, you guessed it, he has a girlfriend. They've been dating for a little over 2 years, and they're living together, too. A lot of people don't think she's the one for him. People tell him that, and he says he's aware of all that they are saying and describing about her. Sometimes I feel like she holds him back from doing things, like finishing his degree. I don't know what to do. I'd like to tell him how I feel, but I don't want to ruin our friendship. Sometimes I try to distance myself from him so that my feelings can go away. But the second I get a text from him or I see him, all those feelings come rushing back. Do you have any advice? From Jennifer. Indeed, I do, Jennifer. I doubt if you'll listen to it, because I know when I was your age, heck, when I'm my age, I don't listen to other people's advice. But I will share my words of wisdom with you coming up next. You're listening to Delilah.
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17: Skies will be clear tonight with cool conditions as overnight lows dip to 53. For Thursday, we are mostly sunny with a high of 78. Mostly sunny for Friday with highs near 80 degrees. And for Saturday, we'll see that mix of clouds and sun with a high of 83. Partly sunny with a slight chance of showers on Sunday, much warmer as highs climb back into the upper 80s. I'm WSBT 22 meteorologist Abby Wepler.

Tonight's Delilah's Dilemma is from Jennifer, who has a best friend of 2 years that she is in love with, and he is living with another woman, and she has decided that other woman is not right for him. Jennifer, you don't get to decide if his relationship is right for him, nor do his other friends. He's a grown man. He gets to make those choices. And according to your letter, he has made the choice to live with, partner with, and be romantically connected to another woman. Whether she's good for him or not isn't the issue. The fact is, he chooses to be there. And you need to respect that choice and love him enough to not meddle in his relationship. If you truly love him, then you need to respect him and his choices. And right now, for the last 2 years, he has said he wants to be living with somebody else and romantically connected to that somebody else. So should he on his own decide to change that dynamic, to end that relationship and to move out of that living situation, then is the time that you should let your heart be all Twitter-pated and let him know. But right now, you trying to say, well, she holds him back, she's not good for him, is really disrespectful to him. What you're saying is he's a little boy and can't make his own choices. And he's a grown man and he can make his own choices. And hopefully he will choose what is best for him. Thank you for writing, Jennifer. Good luck.

0: Thank you. Thank you for joining me. Thank you for listening. Thank you for finding me again. Thank you for coming home. I want to be here for you every night, just like the good old days, just like back in the day when you were a kid riding in the back of mama's car. I am here to celebrate the good times, to get you through the tough times. I am here to remind you that whatever storm you're facing, whatever tsunami is threatening to swallow you up, this too shall pass. I have a sign on my driveway, a wooden sign, when you pull down my driveway, and it says, in the end, everything's gonna be okay. If it's not okay, it's not the end. Remember that tonight. You're listening to Delilah.
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0: Tammy, hi. Thank you. This is Delilah. What can I do for you?
1: Hi, Delilah. I wanted to let you know that I am a first-time caller on your show. I listen to your show every night.
0: Why do you listen? What do you listen for when you listen to the show?
1: Basically, it's people's stories. I've known this somebody now for about a year. He's a really special person. I'm looking for a commitment, and right now he's not. But we spend time together, and as long as I have his friendship, that's all that really matters to me. And I was wondering if you could, like, send a dedication out to him to let him know that I'm thinking about him and that he's always on my mind.
0: What's his name, Tammy?
1: His name is Michael.
0: How old are you?
1: I am 32.
0: And you want a family, you want a commitment, you want a forever, you want to be a couple, and Michael wants to what?
1: Just be friends for right now. He's been hurt a lot, and he just wants to take things nice and slow, and I respect him for that.
0: Okay, before you respect him for that, go get the book. He's just not that into you. And read it cover to cover.
1: Okay.
0: Focus on chapter 3, I believe it is, that Let's Be Friends chapter.
1: Okay.
0: And then call me back and make another dedication. But what song do you want to hear tonight?
1: I'll let you go ahead and pick it, please.
0: I will find a good one for you. Good luck.
1: Thanks, Delilah. You take care.
0: Bye-bye, honey.

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Kick off your shoes, sit back on this Thursday night, and let the music take you away.

0: Hi, good evening. Who is this?
1: Hello, Delilah. It's Chuck.
0: What can I do for you, Chuck?
1: I wanted to talk to you about my love story.
0: Tell me your love story.
1: Okay, I met this girl

0: I don't want to do is
1: lose... You married your best friend's ex-wife?
0: Well, we're not married yet.
1: Are you dating your best friend's ex-wife?
0: Yeah, but we're not...
1: Chuck, that's kind of weird.
0: It is kind of weird. But we all still get along. You know, his daughter's here all the time. And what I don't want to do is lose any kind of romance. I want to let her know how special she is. How strong of a woman she is.
1: Chuck, the only thing that's weirder than that is some neighbors I used to have where he married his brother's ex-wife.
0: Well, that's totally different.
1: Okay. So you're dating your best friend's ex-wife. What's her name?
0: Her name is Christine.
1: And your best friend is okay with that?
0: He doesn't seem to have any qualms with it at all.
1: Okay. Well, then... We could write a country song about this, Chuck.
0: We could, but...
1: Do you drive a truck and do you have a dog?
0: No, I don't have a dog and I drive a van.
1: Well, that's not very good country song material, is it?
0: No, it isn't.
1: Okay, what do you want to tell Christine?
0: I just want to tell her that she's the best thing that happened to me. I'm glad she's in my life. I'm glad that I'm the one that she ran to whenever she needed help and that she was always there for me when I needed help. And that I hope that everything we got going continues to go.
1: I'll play a song for you.
0: Thank you so much, Delilah.

0: Let me ask you a question. Are you doing something every day to make this world a better place? Are you teaching others? Are you mentoring? Are you working to save the environment, to clean up the environment? Maybe you like to go down. I have a friend named Wendy. She and her daughter Casey go down and patrol the beach near where they live and pick up bags of trash. They don't get paid for it. Nobody asked them to do it. But they love the ocean. They love the sea. And they hate to see all the garbage that washes ashore. And they know how it affects the wildlife, the marine mammals. And so they go and pick up bags of trash just to make the world a better place. They don't want attention for it. They don't do it so they'll get a pat on the back. They do it because they want to make the world a better place. Do you do anything in your world to make the world a better place? Do you help those who are less fortunate? Do you work at a local food bank or at a shelter for women who have been abused and their children? Do you do something every day to make the world a better place? Is there something more you could do? Is there some way you could take your passions, the things you love to do, and turn it into a way to make the world a better place? Like, if you love to read, how about volunteering to read at a local school to school-aged children? Help them learn to read. Help them love to read. You will be making the world a better place for them and for yourself. Something to think about as we slip through this night together. You're listening to Delilah.
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8: Skies will be clear tonight with cool conditions as overnight lows dip to 53. For Thursday, we are mostly sunny with a high of 78. Mostly sunny for Friday with highs near 80 degrees. And for Saturday, we'll see that mix of clouds and sun with a high of 83. Partly sunny with a slight chance of showers on Sunday. Much warmer as highs climb back into the upper 80s. I'm WSBT 22 meteorologist Abby Wepler.

0: Hi, good evening. Who's this?
1: This is Betty.
0: What can I do for you?
1: Well, I would just like to tell you a little bit about what's going on in my life. My husband and I have just celebrated our 40th anniversary. The first 38 years had a few rough spots, but we made it, and the last 2 years have been great.
0: And what's this person's name, sweetheart?
1: My husband's name is Jordan.
0: Jordan. And how many years?
1: 40.
0: 40.
1: 40.
0: Wow.
1: Yeah.
0: You've been waking up to the same man for 40 years.
1: That's it.
0: Looking at the same face across from the dinner table for 40 years, and does he still give you butterflies?
1: Yeah, sometimes.
0: Sometimes? Well, you're honest.
1: Sometimes I see, you know, spots in front of my eyes, but other times there's a few butterflies.
0: A few butterflies?
1: Uh-huh.
0: What do you love most about Jordan?
1: Well, his sense of humor, and he likes to travel, and we enjoy being together like that. He just retired 2 years ago, so I really wasn't raking up across the table from him for that long. He was on the fire department, and he was in the Air National Guard. So I really didn't see him but a couple of nights a week. That's probably why we've been married 40 years. But since he's retired and I've retired, we're spending all our time together and we're working it out.
0: Well, I'm glad you found the love of your life so many years ago, and I will play a song to help you celebrate 40 years together, honey.

0: know it's late and I know you're tired. I am here to send sweet lullabies out over the airwaves to soothe you as you drift off to dreamland on this Thursday night. And get ready for a busy Friday. It's Friday tomorrow. Girls' night, don't forget that. Get together with your besties, okay? We're going to be here for a little while longer playing your favorite love songs, soothing you into a peaceful state of mind. You're listening to Delilah.
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0: Elizabeth, hi. 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What can I do for you?
1: Hi, Delilah. I'd like to send a request out to a really great guy. I'd like to play a song for him. His name is Sean, and he means everything in the world to me. We're just having a bit of rough times right now, and I just want to let him know that no matter what, he's everything to me, and I would do anything for him.
0: So Sean is an ex-boyfriend, current boyfriend, what?
1: He's sort of in between the ex-boyfriend and current boyfriend.
0: So you broke up, but you're trying to make your way back to him.
1: Yes, I am.
0: And does he feel the same?
1: I don't know. He gives me mixed feelings.
0: You would know if he felt the same. He would be calling, he would be knocking on your door, he would be saying, baby, I'm sorry, can we go out?
1: No, I'm the one doing that. But I just want to let him know that no matter what happens, he'll always be my priority and I'd do anything for him.
0: I would suspect he already knows that.
1: I'd walk around the world for him.
0: Let me see what I can do for you.

0: If it doesn't make you better, healthier, happier, or much more interesting, we won't put it on this show. This is Intelligence for Your Life. I am your grateful host. My name is John Tesh. And if you want to fall asleep, the experts say the solution is the same whether you're 3 years old or 73 years old. Let's face it, most three-year-olds aren't calm and serene. They're overstimulated, but so are we as adults. So, pediatric emergency medicine physician Dr. Hassan Mirali says we should all have the same routine. Here you go. First, always have a set bedtime. Dr. Mirali says data shows regular bedtimes teach your body and brain to expect sleep at a certain time, so your sleep-inducing hormones kick in. Also, make sure you take a hot bath or shower about 90 minutes before bed. According to a comprehensive study by the University of Texas, a hot bath or shower significantly shortens the time it takes to fall asleep because our body temperature needs to drop before sleep. And a hot shower dilates your blood vessels, speeding up that process. One more thing, apply lotion, just as you would to a baby. In studies, when infants received a bedtime massage with lotion, they experienced longer periods of sleep. And guess what? The same lotion reaction is true for adults.
1: Intelligence for your life.
0: And coming up, I'll tell you why experts say sunglasses are not just an accessory to make you look cool. Stand by.

0: talking.
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0: directly from our health and wellness files. We're here to tell you that sunglasses aren't just a fashion accessory, they're a form of healthcare. Ophthalmologists saying sunglasses are basically sunscreen for your eyes because ultraviolet or UV radiation from the sun can damage your eyes over time, even on cloudy days, by the way. So Johns Hopkins Medicine says long-term UV exposure can increase the risk of cataracts. It can also worsen macular degeneration, which is the leading cause of vision loss as we age. And the damage isn't just inside the eye. Doctors say UV exposure can contribute to growths on the surface of the eye and even increase the risk of skin cancer on the eyelids. In fact, it's estimated that up to 10% of skin cancers occur on the eyelid area. There's also the squint factor, which leads to crow's feet and other wrinkles over time, and sunglasses can help prevent headaches and eye strain. So the good news is a lot of prescription eyeglasses already include UV protection built into the lenses, even clear ones. But here's an important warning. Cheap dark glasses without UV protection are worse than nothing because dark lenses cause your pupils to dilate, letting in more UV if the lenses don't specifically block it. So you got to make sure your lenses block 100% of UVA and UVB rays.
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0: Coming up, how your creative life off the clock makes you happier and a whole lot more productive at work.

0: Great piece from our Success 101 files. You want to be more productive at work? Then just get creative off the clock. Now, this is the recommendation of organizational psychologist Kevin Eichelman from San Francisco State University. His studies found workers who spent time and mental energy during their off hours doing something entirely unrelated to work, like painting or cooking, even knitting, felt much more refreshed. And they returned to work more motivated to tackle their to-do list compared to people without hobbies or creative pursuits. Dr. Eichelman believes this is because hobbies help people relax and de-stress, challenge them to learn new skills, and then boost their sense of control. The things people learn while doing hobbies like patience and problem solving can translate directly to workplace performance. In fact, regular hobbyists were better at bouncing back from the stresses and demands at work and much more likely to pitch in to help coworkers. And that willingness to help translated to big benefits because the stats show regular hobbyists ranked up to 30% higher on performance reviews. Bottom line, if you're doing something you enjoy that engages your mind and teaches you non-work related skills, you are, in fact, more likely to be productive at work and get raises and promotions.
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0: Contest with Gabe Gerard, and we are talking about deep sleep, something we all want for our brain health, for our relationships, for our job, everything.
1: We need it.
0: For our midsection.
1: That's true.
0: Okay, so here's something that changed how I deal with my nights. So during deep sleep, our brain runs a cleanup cycle that clears out waste. We've talked about it before, including the buildup researchers have linked to memory trouble as we age. What you should do is make sure you eat your last big meal about 3 hours before bed.
1: Mm-hmm.
0: Turns out that late, heavy eating fragments our deep sleep.
2: This ruins
0: my
2: life.
0: We used to do this in New York all the time. We'd eat at 10 o'clock at night. That's why I wasn't sleeping there.
1: There's a reason it's called the city that never sleeps. It's because you eat dinner at 10 o'clock at night. You can't fall asleep until 3 o'clock in the morning.
0: Also, if you're going to drink alcohol, you need to move it earlier so your body can metabolize it.
1: I saw this thing recently where it basically says the same thing, where if you are going to drink alcohol, day drinking is actually the best way.
0: Jeez.
1: So alcoholics everywhere are like, yeah, I've been doing this for years. It works great. Bottom line is, you know, alcohol is fine in moderation, in extreme moderation. No amount of alcohol is really beneficial for you, but if you're going to do it, you should do it. You can do it in moderation. Doing it during the day, earlier in the day, is better because your liver is able to process all of it, so it doesn't interrupt that deep sleep that it often interrupts if you have alcohol late at night.
0: Yeah. Again, if you want these tips in your email, server, what is it called? Your app?
1: Inbox?
0: Yeah. Inbox. Thank you.
1: That's what I'm here for.
0: Hey, I'm on the radio. Just go to tesh.com and sign up.
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7: Increase in clouds expected tonight with a few isolated showers and storms. We'll see temperatures in the low 70s. I'm WSBT 22's Lynette Grant.

0: From our Success 101 files, it's time to boost your odds of nailing your next job interview. Just make sure you pitch your qualifications in person or via Skype instead of just submitting a written application and resume. Face-to-face interviews may be more nerve-wracking, but behavioral science professor Dr. Nicholas Epley from the University of Chicago Booth School of Business says, when a hiring manager can hear your voice, they'll rate you as more intelligent, competent, and thoughtful. That significantly raises your odds of being hired. So Dr. Epley says he believes you're going to have a much bigger advantage over the competition if you find a way to do your interview face-to-face or at least where the interviewer can hear your voice.
1: Intelligence for your life.
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4: Core Conversations with Natalie Baggio is a new podcast from Corewell Health Southwest Michigan. 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
0: So we always hear that high blood pressure is bad for us, but experts say pay attention to low blood pressure too, because we now know that can be just as dangerous. So follow me here. According to a recent study from the University Medical Center Amsterdam, researchers tracked more than 600 middle-aged people for 4 years. And the result? Those with the lowest blood pressure readings consistently showed the most signs of brain shrinkage. Well, how low is too low? Researchers say pay attention to the bottom number in your blood pressure readings. That's your diastolic blood pressure. If that number is under 60, which is really low, it's a problem because it means you're not getting healthy blood flow to the brain. Without oxygen, brain cells die and brain matter does shrink. In other words, get your blood pressure checked regularly, and if it's too low, talk to your doctor about taking steps to raise it. Connie and I use one of those home blood pressure machines. It works great. Or ask about taking a B vitamin supplement, because some research suggests that B vitamins can help slow age-related brain shrinking by up to 30%.

0: My name is John Tesh, and you are listening to Intelligence for Your Life, also available on my website, which is tesh.com. And listen to this from our health and wellness files. If you suffer from anxiety, experts say you might want to work on your balance. So this is the latest research out of Tel Aviv University. Turns out people with anxiety who practiced exercises designed to improve balance became much more calm. So things like standing on one leg. The researchers say the same areas of the brain that govern anxiety also manage our balance. So improving balance also improves anxiety. This is one of the reasons Tai Chi is so good for anxiety. Now, in the study from Tel Aviv University, the researchers had kids with generalized anxiety disorder perform several balance exercises. They found that most kids with anxiety also had a difficult time performing different balancing exercises. But after a 12-week course where kids worked on their balance, they had a noticeable improvement in their levels of anxiety. Again, from research out of Tel Aviv University, people with anxiety who practiced exercises designed to improve balance became more calm.
1: Intelligence for Your Life.
0: Coming up from our relationship files, therapists now say there's one question every couple should ask each other at least once a year. It takes only about 30 seconds, and I'll share it with you next.

0: I want to tell you about the question that relationship experts say every couple should ask each other at least once a year. And it's pretty simple, and here it is. If you had to describe our relationship in three words, what would they be and why? Therapist Laura Todd says this one question offers a quick emotional snapshot of where a relationship really stands. Todd compares relationships to two vines. If you leave the vines alone, they can grow apart. But if you tend to the vines, they intertwine. And with relationships, meaningful conversations help you stay connected and grow stronger. The beauty of the three words exercise is that it makes difficult conversations feel less overwhelming. Maybe your partner says supportive, fun, and connected, or maybe the words are distant, stressful, and exhausted. The goal isn't to call anybody out, it's to open a door. And if what comes up needs a deeper conversation, don't try to solve things when either of you are tired or distracted. Just know the healthiest relationships aren't the ones that never struggle. They're the ones where both people keep checking in. That's big. And you can use these three words, the three-word technique, as your starting point.
1: Intelligence for your life.
0: And coming up, what's the germiest thing in the grocery store today? Is it the conveyor belt, the credit card signing pen, or is it the self-checkout? This one surprised me, and it's next.

0: Heads up, my intelligent friends. Do you frequently use the self-checkout at the grocery store? I do. I did yesterday. Well, we're supposed to keep some hand sanitizer close by next time because a brand new study has found out just how germy those bagging stations are. Scientists from the Liverpool School of Tropical Medicine, they swabbed items that people touch every day. Things like handrails, door handles, keypads, and self-service checkouts, and they analyzed the samples in a lab. Now, they found many of the items contained very high bacterial loads, but the results from these self-service checkouts were particularly alarming, quote-unquote. They contained five types of bacteria that are known to cause disease in people, and the amount of bacteria they found was also alarming, considering how many people touch self-checkout stations every day, and they are not cleaned, most of them, between customers. So, make sure you have some hand sanitizer with you or wash your hands as soon as possible after you shop.
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0: So, Gabe, you and I both. Do you still take creatine?
1: I take it when I'm lifting weights. On workout days.
0: I take 5 grams a day because I heard it was really good for my brain.
1: Yeah. And some people say 10 to 15 is the mental effect.
0: I got nauseous. I couldn't do it. So it turns out the creatine does help cells produce energy, and your brain is the hungriest organ that we own. Researchers now studying it in adults over 50 for memory and even sleep deprived thinking. Early results are really good, not miraculous, but interesting, as they say. Mm-hmm. It's also one of the most studied supplements on the shelf, but experts say it's still basics. They come first. No powder outruns a good night's sleep.
1: Nope.
0: Fish on your plate, a brisk walk, and so, maybe be
1: look,
0: careful with this.
1: So look, supplementation is not going to beat lifestyle choices over time, right? If supplementation can enhance lifestyle choices over time, it can help you deal with a bad week where you have to compensate for not getting enough sleep, but you're not going to beat getting the proper amount of sleep and the proper amount of exercise on a regular basis. Creatine deals with one of your cellular respiratory functions, which is the phosphate respiration, which precedes aerobic respiration, which precedes anaerobic respiration, depending on the conditions in which your body is operating. That phosphate burning makes great for quick firing cells, right? It's a great way of getting energy to your cells quickly, and you're bolstering that with creatine, which is why you feel that mental effect. It's good for you. It's great, but it does not beat exercising regularly, getting plenty of sleep, and eating a diet that is high in omega-3 fatty acid foods.
0: Yeah, amen to that.
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1: Increase in clouds expected tonight with a few isolated showers and storms. We'll see temperatures in the low 70s. I'm WSBT 22's Lynette Grant.

0: important piece from our workplace files. You'll like this. Job hunters, you should know, you are more likely to hear the words, "You're hired," if you lean forward during the job interview. That's it. Body language experts agree that leaning forward about 10 degrees while you're sitting will increase your odds of getting hired. This is because leaning towards your interviewer, it subconsciously signals that you're a go-getter. You're actively engaged in the conversation. It'll help you make a great impression that'll give you the edge on the competition. And when you get that job, please give us a little credit, will you?
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2: 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Okay, you awesomely intelligent people, here's a surprising way to be happier and more successful. Just stop using the word sure. Like when the boss asks you to take on a new project or a friend asks if you'll help them move. Career expert Kat Bogard says a lot of us reflexively respond with one word, sure. I hate the word sure myself. It's really a half-hearted, non-committal way of saying yes, right? In fact, when you say, sure, what most people hear is, I'm not thrilled about it, but I guess I'll do it anyway. Sure. Put it this way. If you ask somebody to marry you, would you rather hear, yes, absolutely, or sure? It's why language experts recommend cutting the word sure from our vocabulary. The thinking is, most people prefer hearing definitive answers, like yes or no. So what if you're in a situation where you can't say no, like at work? In that case, Bogard says, most bosses would prefer hearing honesty over the word sure. So say, yes, I'll take on that project. I do have a lot on my plate already, so with your permission, I'd like to put other tasks aside. Bogard says, it may not change your boss's mind, but you're going to come across a whole lot better than saying, sure.
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feelings that I feel for you. So maybe we can make a we of me and you. I'ma treat you right tonight, let's make it last forever. I promise you that no one else will ever treat you better. And if you don't believe me, please see I don't need no effort. All you gotta do is flip that switch before we bet.

0: 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I am your grateful host here with Intelligence for Your Life. And anytime you want to follow up, you can do two things. 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John@Tesh.com. And question, do you hang on to bad memories more often than you'd like? Maybe it's a nasty comment somebody made or an embarrassing moment. Here's how to let go of bad memories. You just picture the comment being said or the bad moment, and then picture yourself walking into another room. According to the journal Memory, when people memorize something and then walk into another room, they perform far worse on memory tests. In this case, that's a good thing because the act of crossing a threshold into another room, even just in your mind, restarts your memory. It serves as a, quote, event boundary in the mind, which sections off a memory and files it away. So while it's frustrating when you walk into another room and you forget why, you can actually use that technique to help yourself forget bad memories. This works. Yeah. How to let go of bad memories? Picture the comment being said or the bad moment, and then picture yourself walking into another room. Now try it.
1: Intelligence for your life.
0: And coming up, if you'd like to feel less anxious, sleep better, and experience less pain, a kinesiologist has a surprising suggestion, and you're going to love it.

0: Of course, we all know getting regular massages can soothe sore muscles and help us relax. But it turns out they can also improve our health dramatically. Here's how, according to kinesiologist Aaron Tonneson. First, a full-body massage can improve your sleep. It's because massage improves circulation, which sends more oxygenated blood to the brain. It also boosts production of feel-good endorphins, dopamine, and serotonin, all of which contribute to longer, deeper sleep. And then massage reduces anxiety. It helps reduce blood pressure, relaxes muscles, and slows breathing and heart rate. All you need is 5 minutes of massage to help reduce anxiety, nausea, and pain. Even a hand massage at a nail salon cuts production of stress hormones. And then massage can help migraines and chronic tension headaches because they target common headache triggers like muscle spasms, neck stiffness, and jaw pain from teeth grinding. Researchers at the Boulder College of Massage Therapy found that 2 half-hour massages a week can reduce the number of migraines and tension headaches, shorten their duration, and cut pain by up to 68%.
1: Intelligence for your life.
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0: Welcome back to Intelligence for Your Life. Let's find out how your relationship is doing. All you have to do is look at your text messages. Wayne State University psychologists, they analyzed text messages between couples, and they found the words used showed how happy they were in the relationship. So, for example, scroll through your text messages. See how many times you use the word you. It turns out the more people use the word you in this study, the less happy the couple was. It's because the word you is often part of an accusation, right? Like, you are never around, or why did you do this? The use of emotion words in text messages is also revealing. Words like happy, excited, love, or great. The psychologist found the more positive emotion words a man used in his text messages, the more stable and happy the relationship tended to be. Now, women naturally use more emotion words, so it only mattered if men were texting them too. And the next clue to look for in your text messages, insider language. Now, this is huge. That means nicknames, inside jokes, abbreviations that are specific to you as a couple. Because having your own language, that creates a bond and shows you're invested in the relationship. Take a look at your text messages.
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0: Get a lot of questions, Gib, about sleep gear, and this is an email that we sent out just the other day. If you want to be a part of our email group, just go to tesh.com and sign up. Well, people really want to know about Oura rings and all the rest of it.
1: Oh, yeah.
0: So let's do a worth it and not worth it, according to the experts.
1: Ooh, I love this.
0: Worth it is cooling.
1: Oh, yeah.
0: Temperature is the number one reason people wake up. A cooling topper or breathable sheet or bedroom climate device can really change things for you.
1: Absolutely. I use the good old-fashioned stick one leg out of the covers to allow my body to cool.
0: That works.
1: That works for me. And one of the biggest issues with this is that we've switched to very comfortable memory foam tops on our beds, but they don't breathe very well, and so people get hot, and we're realizing what a huge correlation that is to sleep quality.
0: Also, not worth it, mouth taping. You and I talked about this on the podcast.
1: It can be really dangerous.
0: It's everywhere now, but the research doesn't back it. It can be risky to tape your mouth so you'll breathe through your nose, but it could kill you.
1: Okay, it's good advice. Yeah.
0: Also, not worth it. Any gadget promising to fix your sleep overnight doesn't work.
1: A prescribed CPAP machine, if you have sleep apnea, can be a lifesaver, and it can start working immediately. But that's something that you have to deal with a sleep specialist in order to figure out if you need or not.
0: Also, one more worth it is the blackout. A good sleep mask or blackout curtains. They're cheap with a high return for sleep.
1: They're very cheap, and they make the little ones that have the eye pockets now that are way more comfortable than the old ones.
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6: Increase in clouds expected tonight with a few isolated showers and storms. We'll see temperatures in the low 70s. I'm WSBT 22's Lynn.

0: Here's a great piece you can share with your friends and family. Next time you're at the market trying to pick up the perfect superfood, the watermelon, here's what to look out for. First of all, it should feel heavy for its size. It should be dense. Also, the rind should be shiny and firm. And look for yellow spots on your watermelon. That's where it was resting on the ground. The spots are originally white, but they turn yellow as the sugars develop. So a yellow spot means if that's the watermelon you select, it's going to be sweet.
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0: This is the John Tesh Radio Show on Sunny 101.5 WNSN, South Bend. Okay, intelligent people, we need to get serious about honking, horn honking, because according to AAA, honking at other drivers is creating more road rage than ever before. Psychologist Dr. Robert Nemirovsky says, what happens is you honk at somebody, it ignites their stress response, and that overrides the part of their brain that regulates decision-making and impulse control. So they may believe with all their heart that ramming your car is the only way to teach you a lesson. And that's no exaggeration. Aggressive driving is responsible for more than half of all fatal collisions. The Institute of Traffic Accident Investigators found that car horns actually cause more collisions than they prevent. In the hundreds of accidents they studied, nobody was able to honk and steer at the same time. And they found in simulations, it takes 2 to 3 times longer to honk than it does to steer or brake. More data from these studies? People honk more when it's hot than when it's cold, and they honk more on work days than on weekends. So, psychologist Dr. Nemirovsky says, commit this driving mantra to your memory and repeat it anytime you want to honk. Forget it. Drive on. It is not worth going to prison, the hospital, or worse.
6: Intelligence for

0: Welcome to Intelligence for Your Life on the radio. My name is John Tesh. As per always, we're here to move you forward in your life. And let's say you have a big mental challenge coming up, maybe an exam, a technical problem, or you're working through your business strategy. What should you do in the 10 minutes before you sit down and start trying to solve problems? Well, we know now. According to the University of Michigan, you should spend 10 minutes just chit-chatting with friends or acquaintances, because small talk is the best mental warm-up. In a study, hundreds of volunteers engaged in various activities before taking cognitive tests, and the activity that boosted their performance the most was just a bit of pleasant small talk. Psychologist Oscar Ybarra led the research. He says, a friendly conversation is actually a workout for the brain. You need to read the other person's emotions, absorb information, and respond. It's a workout for our executive functioning, the part of the brain responsible for working memory, focus, and switching attention. So, a friendly chat will prime your brain to pay attention, remember details, and switch between thoughts fluidly. And that will improve your performance on mental tasks. There you have it.
1: Intelligence for Your Life with John Tesh.
0: Coming up, I didn't see this one coming. This will be a conversation starter. Did you know that matchbooks are making a surprising comeback? Restaurants can't keep them on the tables, and collectors are trading them, and sales are up 75% every year. We'll talk about the trend next. Matchbooks.

0: books. And at one New York restaurant, the owners had to limit how many matchbooks they left on tables because guests were taking stacks of them. Experts say part of the appeal is nostalgia. In a world of digital boarding passes and digital tickets and digital photos, a matchbook is something you can hold on to. 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And marketing experts say businesses love them too, because a matchbook is a reminder of a great meal, a fun night out, or a memorable experience. I get it. I grew up with it. And they give people something increasingly rare, a physical memento they can slip into a pocket and keep long after the experience is over.
1: Now that's intelligence for your life.
0: And coming up, are you a zombie eater? It's a term nutritionists give to those who look at screens while eating, whether it's watching TV or scrolling through your phone. In a moment, I'll tell you what scientists discovered happens to our body when we eat like a zombie.

the 1900s, there was a hobby that a lot of people had, including my dad, collecting matchbooks from restaurants, bars, hotels, even theaters. It fell out of fashion, but now collecting matchbooks is making a comeback. It's a thing. And the youngest adults, Gen Z, are really into it. To them, they seem retro. They're souvenirs and even tiny pieces of art. Some restaurants say today's customers now ask for matchbooks.

0: So do you think you might be a zombie eater? It's a term nutritionists give to those who look at screens while eating, whether it's watching TV or scrolling through a phone. And according to a one-poll survey, 80% of us admit to zombie eating habits. The average person looks at their phone more than two separate times during a single meal. But research in the journal Physiology and Behavior says if we want to lose weight, we need to put down our phones. In the study, people who ate while staring at their smartphones, they consumed over 500 more calories on average at one sitting than those who focused on their meals. Plus, phone users consumed 10% more high-calorie foods than those who dined without the phone. The researchers say smartphones and tablets have become the main distractors during meals, even for little kids. And a distractor, it will prevent your brain from eating mindfully and realizing just how much you're eating. A recent study found that one out of three people say they cannot eat a meal without looking at their phone. Guilty.
1: I-F-Y-L. Intelligence for your life.
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0: Skip and I are going to talk to you today about walking and the brain. It turns out when you walk fast enough to breathe a little harder, your brain releases a substance researchers nicknamed Miracle-Gro for the brain.
1: Mm-hmm.
0: It helps grow new connections in the hippocampus, which is our memory center, the very part that tends to shrink as we get older. That's a fact. One well-known study found that older adults who walked regularly actually reversed about a year or two of that shrinkage. You don't have to do it, walk for an hour, even 10 or 11 brisk minutes will move the needle for you.
1: This is what we talk about. This is what we mean when we talk about the idea that exercise is medicine. If you are getting, if you're not exercising at all, meaning you're not, you are living what is categorized as a sedentary lifestyle. So you're sitting 6 to 8 hours a day. Sometimes people 10 or 12. I've been guilty of that at times. You are missing out on systems that make your whole body work better, that prevent dementia, help you sleep better, that regrow your brain. And you don't get it if you don't exercise even just a little bit. Get the walking in. Do 10 minutes a couple times a day. Please. It makes a huge difference.
0: It absolutely does. And now we know the data. Now we know the science that supports that. If you'd like to get tips like this every day in your email box, just go to Tesh.com. Sign up for our free daily email.
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5: Increase in clouds expected tonight with a few isolated showers and storms. We'll see temperatures in the low 70s. I'm WSBT 22's Lynette Grant.

0: Of course, we know men and women have a lot of differences, and the biggest differences are in sleep problems, apparently. For example, men and women have different nightmares. How about that? According to the journal Sleep, men are more likely to have disturbing dreams about wars and natural disasters like floods and earthquakes. Women are more likely to have nightmares about interpersonal conflicts like a fight with a loved one. And sleep deprivation also affects men and women differently. According to the journal Brain Behavior and Immunity, women are more likely to get angry and depressed and to feel those emotions more strongly than men do. But sleep-deprived men are more likely to have uncontrolled food cravings and to eat more calories as a result.
1: Answering the questions that your smartphone can't. Intelligence for your life.
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1: Time for some pet intelligence, and there are few things worse than a giant wet dog shaking herself dry in your living room. Even my chihuahua used to wet me down back in the day. So try this trick to teach your dog how to shake herself dry on command. I love this tip. It comes from certified applied animal behaviorist Karen London. First, she says, when your dog is not soaking wet, lift one of her ears and gently blow into the ear. Your dog's instinct will be to shake their whole body, and then repeat that in the other ear and add the command, shake. Or if you already use that for a paw shake, try wiggle or twist, blow in her ear. Repeat that every day for a week until your dog makes the connection between the movement and the word, and anytime she gets it right, you reward her with a treat. Pretty soon, your dog will be shaking herself dry outside instead of walking into the house, soaking wet, and annihilating you.
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1: Good morning, I'm Jim Irizarry. Here's today's top trending stories on Sunny 101.5. With just 3 weeks before the school year was set to begin, Granger Christian School informed families on Wednesday they will be closed this school year. Approximately 75 students were enrolled for this school year, a number the pastor said is very low. The school will remain open through July 30th to answer any questions families may have. A committee will convene in September to discuss what will become of the school, as nothing is off the table just yet. AM General has been awarded a nearly $99 million contract modification to continue producing Humvee vehicles for the U.S. Army. The modification brings the overall contract total to approximately $3.2 billion. Work on orders is expected to run through August 2027. Berrien County Central Dispatch is now rolling out a more advanced police and fire dispatch system in the county. After an initial test phase, the rollout will expand to other police, fire, and EMS agencies. It's currently being used by the Berrien County Sheriff's Office, Nile City, and SMCAS. The county has been helping with the cost of implementing the system. James Outman hit a three-run homer in the seventh inning. Dylan Dingler had a tie-breaking double in the eighth. The surging Detroit Tigers beat the Kansas City Royals 4-3. The Tigers have won 14 of their last 19 games. The Chicago Cubs and White Sox were both off last night. The Cubs are in Pittsburgh this weekend to play the Pirates, while the White Sox host Houston. Josiah Hartshorne's two-run homer in the seventh inning helped the South Bend Cubs top the Wisconsin Timber Rattlers 4-2 at a sold-out Four Winds Field last night. The series with Wisconsin continues tonight at 7:05 on Sports Radio WSBT. 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
2: Highs of around 80 with winds light and variable. I'm WSBT 22's meteorologist Aaron May.
3: Start your day the sunny way. 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
12: Yeah. 5:37, 23 away from 6. Good morning, sunny morning show with Mark and Julie on your Friday. Hope you have a great weekend. Mix of sun and clouds, high near 80 today. It's 58 right now in Prince. Little red Corvette on sunny 101.5.

0: The best variety of the 80s, 90s, and today is on Sunny 101.5. Good morning, TGIF. It's Mark and Julie and the McGills in the morning. It's the Sunny Morning Show. Hope you have a great weekend. Mix of sun and clouds, high near 80 today. Sunshine 81 tomorrow. Sunshine near 90 on Sunday, going to warm up again.
1: Yeah, it's been a beautiful week. The longest week ever, but a beautiful week.
0: It was gorgeous. Yeah. Like, what, Wednesday? It felt like fall.
1: Right? Yeah.
0: We had that day baseball game. I mean, it was beautiful, but it felt like fall. There's a woman named Susan Young Brown. She is 108 years young and living life to the fullest. The Delaware native not only drives, but also lives independently and loves to dance, socialize, and date.
1: And 108 years old.
0: 108 years
1: wow.
0: old. How does she do it?
1: Yeah.
0: She shared her keys to longevity. She said, keep moving. Daily exercise and movement is a routine for her. Eat healthy food. Be independent. Keep your mind busy. Expand your horizons. Brown has visited multiple countries and states. She says, be too stubborn to die.
1: Good advice.
0: Death has to eventually say, fine, whatever, you win. Have at least one person who annoys you. You need a lifelong grudge to keep the engine running. Eat your vegetables, but also eat the cake. Balance is important, especially cake balance. Avoid drama unless it's entertaining. A little gossip is basically cardio for the soul. She says, stay curious. Ask questions. Poke around. Mildly inconvenience younger people with how does this phone work and questions like that. Walk every day, preferably while complaining about something. Keep a hobby. Knitting, gardening, bird watching, collecting weird objects, anything that makes people say, you still do that?
1: Yeah.
0: Never trust a chair that looks too comfortable. That's how they get you. maintain a healthy fear of being bored. Boredom is the real villain. Laugh at yourself before anybody else gets the chance. Have a signature phrase everybody remembers, ideally something confusing but iconic. Drink water, sleep enough, and occasionally do something your doctor would call concerning but harmless.
1: Well, she sounds pretty amazing.
0: She sounds like a hoot, right? Stay slightly nosy. Curiosity is just socially acceptable meddling. Keep making plans, even if the plan is to go outside and see what happens. Refuse to become old. Become a legendary local character.
1: An icon. Yep.
0: Collect stories, not just stuff. The weird ones are the best. And be kind. But keep a little mischief in reserve. A little chaos keeps the blood moving.
1: And yet nowhere in there was a daily glass of bourbon.
0: Well, there should be. I would imagine she has a glass of wine or two. Again, keys to living a full life from a woman named Susan Young Brown who just turned 108 years
1: That's
0: old.
1: That's incredible.
0: This is the Sunny Morning Show.
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0: the best variety of the 80s, 90s, and today's on Sunny 101.5. It's Mark and Julie in the Sunny Morning Show. We are the McGills in the morning on your Friday. Hope you have a really good weekend. Mix of sun and clouds, high near 80 today. Sunshine tomorrow, going to be a beautiful day. 81 on Saturday, sunshine and 90 on Sunday. We've all heard classic relationship advice like pick your battles and don't go to bed angry, but one TikToker was looking for tips that are more unconventional and somehow always work. She asked her followers to share their most unhinged marriage hacks. The truly wild and insane things. All right? Somebody said, when he annoys me, I move his bookmark back a few pages. So satisfying.
1: Oh, that's kind of diabolical.
0: I tell him made-up stories about things my friend's husband did and finish with, I'm so glad you don't do that. But they're all the things he does that I don't like.
1: Oh, man.
0: He self-corrects himself.
1: Oh, wow. That's pretty brilliant.
0: When I've asked him to do a project more than twice, I get out all the wrong power tools and act like I'm going to start doing it myself.
1: That would not make a bit of difference at our
0: house. Not in this house.
1: You would be like, what is that?
0: Yeah, They say it works every time. We have a decision coin with our names that we flip when both of us don't care on whatever we can't come to a joint decision on, like food or chores. The name it lands on must make the choice.
1: Oh, I love this.
0: The coin is law.
1: I love this. We do this all the time.
0: Because
1: you don't make a decision.
0: Well, because I live to make you happy, Julie. I live to make you happy. And so
1: where are we going to eat? I don't know. I don't care.
0: First of all, and here are a couple reasons why. One, because I eat like a 10-year-old. So I can find chicken fingers and noodles and, you know, buttered noodles pretty much anywhere.
1: That's true.
0: You're the one who likes to eat
1: adult food?
0: Like
1: an adult?
0: Yeah, you know, your words, not mine. But you like eating like an adult, and so I want you to go where you go because every place has a kids menu.
1: Yeah. Well, I suppose that makes sense.
0: I Zelle request money from him for minor inconveniences. Forget to start the dishwasher, $25.
1: Oh, leave your clothes on the floor?
0: $30.
1: Yeah.
0: We have a 5-second rule. You have 5 seconds after you say something you regret to say 5-second rule, and it's erased.
1: Oh.
0: It has saved many arguments.
1: Okay, you want to know what I saw earlier today? This morning, there was a gal that said she videotapes when they argue.
0: Oh, yeah. I've heard that, too.
1: And then they can't go back and say, I didn't say that. That's not what I meant.
0: Yeah.
1: So I'm thinking that might not be a bad idea, right?
0: Somebody said, man, you're all sleeping on rock, paper, scissors. Bickering about who has to change the stinky diaper? Rock, paper, scissors. It's so fun. We have scheduled arguments every 2 weeks. It's called the biweekly beef. We bring up any and all complaints, everything from serious stuff to I didn't appreciate how you passed gas last week. It's very effective. And somebody said, boxing gloves, front yard.
1: Ooh, I like it. I like it a lot.
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1: Good morning, I'm Jimmy Rosari. 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The U.S. House has approved a budget framework for the coming fiscal year, avoiding a potential government shutdown and advancing parts of the SAVE Act. Congressman Tim Walberg says the measure sets up election security funding and further action on the legislation. With move-in day still weeks away, many college students have already started their back-to-school shopping, driven by record-high spending expectations and a search for savings. The National Retail Federation expects college students to spend more than $1,400 on back-to-school shopping this year, $110 more than last year, and a new record. K through 12 families are expected to spend an average of $863, also a record. If you have unpaid parking tickets, today might be your lucky day. It's Parking Ticket Free Amnesty Day in South Bend. From 8 a.m. to 5 p.m. at South Bend City Hall, any parking tickets paid will have the late fee waived. This excludes tickets referred to by the City Legal Department for collection or other action. Tickets must be paid today to receive the free amnesty. The Save College Sports Act is not expected to be put to a full vote in the U.S. Senate before Congress takes its August recess. The legislation that would create an antitrust exemption for the NCAA to enforce spending caps, transfer rules, and eligibility limits in college sports was voted out of the Senate Commerce Committee in June with hopes of making it through the full Senate by the end of the summer. Despite wanting a new law, the two most powerful conferences, the SEC and Big Ten, opposed the bill as written because they believe several provisions unfairly targeted their leagues. Stay up to date on all things trending with our daily on-demand podcast at sunny1015.com.
2: Partly cloudy and beautiful today. Highs of around 80 with winds light and variable. I'm WSBT22's meteorologist Aaron May.
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0: The best variety of the 80s, 90s, and today's on Sunny 101.5. It's Mark and Julie, the Sunny Morning Show with the McGills in the morning for your Friday. Hope you have a really good weekend. Mix of sun and clouds, high near 80. Sunshine 81 tomorrow, sunshine 90 on Sunday. Would you survive in the dating world these days? You would. You would be fine.
1: No, I wouldn't want to. No.
0: You may not want to, but you would be. See, I don't think I could.
1: I don't know. I'd kind of rather be by myself.
0: Does that mean, like, even now?
1: No, but I don't know that I'd want to go through all of that. I'd be okay just cleaning up my own messes.
0: When it comes to dating apps, it's all about the profile. That's the first and only thing that you see to help you determine if somebody's a potential match. Guys are spilling the cringiest thing they've seen in women's dating profiles.
1: Okay.
0: All right, these are guys talking about the cringy things they've seen in women's dating profiles. I only date single men.
1: Well, okay. That's a positive start.
0: I have 3 kids, minimum make over $100,000, stay-at-home mom.
1: She wants a $100,000 makeover?
0: She wants to date a single guy who makes over $100,000.
1: Oh, got it.
0: Makes
1: okay.
0: over $100,000.
1: Oh.
0: Let me be your next big mistake. I'm definitely not the one, but I promise you'll be thinking about me long after.
1: Wow.
0: Guy said,
1: that's
0: so,
1: a lot.
0: Guy said, so you mean I'll be suffering from PTSD after the trauma you put me through? Lovely. Any woman who puts her children in her profile picture, I don't care that you have kids, but you should not be introducing your kids until the relationship gets serious. Plus, putting your kids in your profile picture is just asking for creeps to message you.
1: Correct. Yep.
0: Years ago on Plenty of Fish, this woman wrote in her profile that she wanted men to send her their social security number so that she could run a background check before they chat.
1: Oh, sure. Not a big deal. Go ahead. Send that right over.
0: One of her pictures was in a wedding dress crying over somebody's grave.
1: Oh, wow.
0: Wow.
1: That's a big red flag.
0: Somebody said, if you're feeling generous, and gave me her Venmo username.
1: Hmm.
0: Somebody said, I should get paroled in 90 days.
1: You have my full attention.
0: Somebody
1: for
0: said,
1: 90 days.
0: Somebody said, no money, no honey.
1: Oh, boy. Yeah, I would not survive. I would not survive.
0: I would never survive in the dating world. Mm. And then somebody said, whenever a woman proclaims that she's a handful or she is too much, I find it super cringe because they are so proud of it, but for men, it's the biggest red flag in the world.
1: Yeah, these are the kind of girls that get in bar fights.
0: Men are spilling the cringiest things they've seen in women's dating profiles. And, Your Honor, I rest my case. I would not survive in the dating world today. So, this is the Sunny Morning Show.
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3: And good morning. 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We're the McGills in the morning on your Friday morning. 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The Family Guy spinoff Stewie has its voice cast. Seth MacFarlane is, of course, going to voice Stewie. And other talent includes Kenan Thompson, Vanessa Bayer, Melissa O'Neill, Mike Henry, Aaron Lee, and Jessica Lowe. The plot line is, after getting the boot from his old preschool, Stewie is forced to enroll in a new one that's not exactly top of the line. The show has been inked for two seasons so far on Fox. It'll stream the next day on Hulu.
13: Disney Plus is producing a documentary about Julie Andrews. The project will offer an intimate and revealing look at Andrews' extraordinary career, from early days in British vaudeville to her meteoric rise as a global superstar. The documentary about the Mary Poppins star will include rare, never-before-seen archival footage and candid new interviews. The Mary Poppins star is on board with the documentary, and an official title and 2027 release date will be announced later time.
3: Man, this was all over the internet yesterday. Conan O'Brien finally explained his new slicked back hairstyle that sparked plenty of mean online reactions after Monday's episode of his podcast, Conan O'Brien Needs a Friend. This was everywhere. The comedian revealed that the new do, a stark contrast to his iconic pompadour, was the result of treating a painful scalp burn he suffered after attending the three-hour-plus-long opening event for the Obama Presidential Center. O'Brien later discovered the damage on his scalp, revealing, "A day or two later, after the event, I feel like my skull is on fire, and that scratching his head made it seem like white freckled confetti is pouring off my head." After being told to apply oil to help the burn, he joked, "I rubbed oil into it, not thinking about the podcast when we went on camera. And then I come in and I look like I'm from Sha-na-na." He said, "I'm just a greaseball. I look like Frankie Valli, but when his scalp burn is done, he'll go back to the pompadour."
13: A reported behind-the-scenes misunderstanding during Meghan Markle's guest appearance on MasterChef Australia allegedly left judge Po Ling Yao upset after Markle's team had instructed producers not to refer to the ex-royal as royalty. In a previously released promotional clip, Yao teased the Duchess of Sussex as a very special guest by saying, "We've had MasterChef royalty in the kitchen before, but no one like this." Sources spilled to Sky News Markle was very frustrated by the remark, while an insider defended the MasterChef mainstay, noting, "It wasn't about Meghan personally. Po felt she had been unintentionally drawn into a royal protocol issue she never intended to be a part of." Another source revealed Yao hoped to smooth things over, but she was advised to leave it for the production to handle.
3: It appears things are heating up between Alex Earl and F1 driver Lando Norris. We told you earlier this month that the two had been seen together for the second time, sparking romance rumors, but it seems it goes beyond just two dates. Sources report that Alex and Landon are talking, and it's too early to call it the dating stage yet, adding that the pair have had a few group hangout dates and were really into each other. There's still communication and plan to meet up, but they are taking things very slowly. And have you ever wondered what would happen if a sports personality released a country music album? We're about to find out. Pat McAfee has officially announced his debut country album. It's called The Diary of a Polarizing Figure. It's going to be released on August 14th. The former Indianapolis Colts punter and host of The Pat McAfee Show has been teasing the project for a while, and now it's finally becoming a reality. But one of the best moments from the announcement came courtesy of Luke Combs. After seeing the news, Luke commented on the post and said, "Not calling me on this? Unforgivable." Pat answered back with a few laughing emojis and clarified that there are actually no featured artists on the record, but Ernest did help him with songwriting.

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1: Good morning, I'm Jimmy Rosari. 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Amazon Web Services has invested $13.8 billion in its data center campus in St. Joseph County, surpassing its original $11 billion goal, according to the company's director of power and water for the Americas. The campus is expected to include about 30 buildings, with approximately 18 currently operational. Construction began roughly 2 years ago. A new man-made sand peninsula has been created at the south end of Silver Beach as part of the U.S. Army Corps of Engineers dredging. Officials are testing whether natural wave action can spread the sand more effectively than traditional beach nourishment methods. The area is temporarily closed while conditions stabilize. A Goebbels man has been sentenced to 21 months in federal prison after pleading guilty in a scheme to import and sell unapproved prescription drugs from China. Prosecutors say Brandon Piper sold the drugs online without requiring prescriptions and falsely marketed them as U.S. products. A co-defendant is scheduled to be sentenced September 15th. A traffic alert in Mishawaka that could impact your weekend travel. Main Street is restricted northbound just north of McKinley. The project should wrap up by the end of the day Monday, so this will also be in place for the Monday morning commute. It's showtime again in Chicago. The Chicago Blackhawks and free agent winger Patrick Kane have agreed to a two-year contract with an average annual value of $8 million against the NHL salary cap. The 37-year-old Kane returns to where he became a superstar in the NHL. He won three Stanley Cups with the Blackhawks after they drafted him first overall in 2007. Kane had 16 goals and 41 assists in 67 games last season in Detroit before becoming an unrestricted free agent. Stay up to date on all things trending with our daily on-demand podcast at sunny1015.com.
2: Partly cloudy and beautiful today. Highs of around 80 with winds light and variable. I'm WSBT22's meteorologist Aaron May.
3: Your mornings just got a little more entertaining and a lot more unpredictable. It's the Sunny Morning Show with Mark and Julie. Yes, they're married. Yeah, they're still talking to each other.

Which is funny, so we'd escape on Sunny 101.5 with the best variety of the 80s, 90s, and today. It's Mark and Julie, the Sunny Morning Show with the McGills in the morning for your Friday at 6:35, 25 minutes away from 7 o'clock. Good morning. Cloudy, 80 for a high today. Cloudy and 83 tomorrow. And then sunshine and 88 on Sunday. 57 right now. One more pair of tickets to see TLC, En Vogue, and Salt and Peppa August 20th at the Ruoff Music Center. All right, 574-236-1015 is the number. First person to call and let us know which TV theme this is. We're going to play the name this TV theme. All right, 574-236-1015. All right, the TV theme game. Here we go. What TV show is this from?

0: 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I'm going to take it easy on you on a Friday. 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

0: Ed McGraw, I don't want to be on Sunny 101.5 with the best variety of the 80s, 90s, and today. So Gavin's dad, growing up, was a prison warden. And his dad wanted him to become a prison warden. And Gavin always said, I don't want to be. And that's literally what that song is about. The fact that Gavin DeGraw did not want to be a prison warden. So, yeah, Gavin DeGraw, 649, 11 away from 7. Good morning. It's the Sunny Morning Show with Mark and Julie. We're the McGills in the morning on your Friday. Hope you have a really good weekend. A mix of sun and clouds, high near 80 today. 83 tomorrow, and then it warms up next week. 88 Sunday, 90 on Monday. All right, your chance to go see TLC, En Vogue, and Salt and Pepper, August 20th at the Ruoff Music Center, playing Name That TV Theme. Here's the theme. Seven four 236-1015. What do you think? Good morning.
1: I dream of Jeannie.
0: I dream of Jeannie is exactly right.

0: I thought people might confuse that with the Bewitched theme. I figured it wouldn't be that hard, but I didn't think it would be that easy.
1: Well, Bewitched is a good one, too.
0: Yeah. All right. I took it easy on you. What's your name?
1: My name is Eric.
0: Eric, what's up, buddy? You're off to see TLC, En Vogue, and Salt-N-Pepa August 20th.
1: Awesome.
0: At the Ruoff. Going to be a really great show, man. Have a super weekend. Thanks a lot for putting up with us. We know it's not easy, and hang on a second, okay, bud?
1: Always.
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0: Hey, good morning. It's the Sunday Morning Show with Mark and Julie. The McGill's in the morning for your Friday morning. 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
11: A five-year-old boy dressed as Batman helped save a man stranded by the rising tide on a sandbank in England. Lucas spotted the man waving for help while riding home with his family after a dance school performance and alerted the adults in the car. His family quickly called the Coast Guard, who alerted a Royal National Lifeboat Institution, or RNLI boat, already on a training exercise nearby. The crew reached the stranded man and his two dogs and brought them safely back to the shore before the incoming tide completely covered the sandbank. After the rescue, Lucas's family told him he had become a real-life hero, just like Batman, the youngster replied. To thank the rescue crew, Lucas's aunt later made a donation to the RNLI in his name.
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1: Good morning, I'm Jimmy Rosari. Here's today's top trending stories on Sunny 101.5. With just 3 weeks before the school year was set to begin, Granger Christian School informed families on Wednesday they will be closed this school year. Approximately 75 students were enrolled for this school year, a number the pastor said is very low. The school will remain open through July 30th to answer any questions families may have. A committee will convene in September to discuss what will become of the school, as nothing is off the table just yet. AM General has been awarded a nearly $99 million contract modification to continue producing Humvee vehicles for the U.S. Army. The modification brings the overall contract total to approximately $3.2 billion. Work on orders is expected to run through August 2027. Berrien County Central Dispatch is now rolling out a more advanced police and fire dispatch system in the county. After an initial test phase, the rollout will expand to other police, fire, and EMS agencies. It's currently being used by the Berrien County Sheriff's Office, Niles City, and SMCAS. The county has been helping with the cost of implementing the system. James Outman hit a three-run homer in the seventh inning. Dylan Dingler had a tie-breaking double in the eighth. The surging Detroit Tigers beat the Kansas City Royals 4-3. The Tigers have won 14 of their last 19 games. The Chicago Cubs and White Sox were both off last night. The Cubs are in Pittsburgh this weekend to play the Pirates, while the White Sox host Houston. Josiah Hartshorne's two-run homer in the seventh inning helped the South Bend Cubs top the Wisconsin Timber Rattlers 4-2 at a sold-out Four Winds Field last night. The series with Wisconsin continues tonight at 7:05 on Sports Radio WSBT. 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
2: Currently cloudy and beautiful today. Highs of around 80 with winds light and variable. I'm WSBT22's meteorologist Aaron May.
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0: The best variety of the 80s, 90s, and today's on Sunny 101.5. It's Mark and Julie, the McGills in the morning, and the Sunny Morning Show for your Friday. Good morning. Hope you have a terrific weekend. Mix of sun and clouds, high near 80 today. Sunshine 81 tomorrow, sunshine 90 on Sunday. Interesting thread online. It says that we all have at least one common food that the way we eat it, everyday people think it's weird.
1: Oh, I would have no idea.
0: I don't either. I do remember, though, a mutual friend of ours, Bo, the one time I went out for pizza with him, he would take like a big slice of Bruno's pizza, and he would like fold it.
1: Yeah, that New Yorkers eat like that.
0: Do they really?
1: Yeah, that's how you eat a New York slice. Because it's thinner.
0: But
1: fold it in half.
0: But he would, he would fold it like three times and eat it in two or three bites.
1: Oh.
0: It was the grossest thing ever. All right, 574-23.

0: 61015. Do you have a normal food that, but the way you eat it, people think that it's weird? All right, 574-236-1015. Derek, I dip grilled cheese in orange juice.
1: Oh.
0: My coworkers think it's weird.
1: It is weird.
0: Derek, it is weird.
1: Yeah, sorry, Derek.
0: Lena, I eat pizza with a fork and a knife.
1: I do too.
0: Yeah, I do too. I like if it's really hot.
1: Yeah.
0: For sure, especially, right? People always say I'm doing it wrong.
1: How about Reagan? She eats a cheese stick like a savage. She doesn't understand how our granddaughter does not understand how to eat a cheese stick, how you peel it. She just takes a big hunk off the end.
0: Eli, I eat burgers upside down because I think they hold together better.
1: Maybe. He might have something there.
0: That's interesting. Ava, I've heard of this before. I put salt on watermelon.
1: Oh, I've seen people do, and also on, if you call it cantaloupe or muskmelon, either one. Yeah. I've seen people do that. Yeah.
0: People always look at me like I'm joking. Grant, on the text line, I mix peas into mashed potatoes.
1: I mix corn into mine. Yeah.
0: That's just gross. Yeah, when you eat that.
1: You don't like mixing food.
0: No, I don't. Like, if I could eat on those kids' plates that have the dividers, I totally would.
1: Yeah, but if you eat mashed potatoes, it's easier to eat the corn. You just smash it right onto the corn, all in one bite.
0: It looks like a CSI crime scene. It really does, literally. Let's see, 574-236-1015. Owen, I like my steak well done with barbecue sauce. Jade, I think we all do this, or I do this. I break spaghetti in half before cooking it.
1: Well, if you're not Italian, you do this. Right? Italians just stick the whole thing in the pot and then it just kind of cooks down. But if you're like me, you break it in half.
0: Miles, I eat kiwi with the skin on it.
1: Ooh.
0: Everybody tells me I'm doing it wrong.
1: You are.
0: Zoe, I like cold leftover pasta straight from the fridge.
1: You'll do that too.
0: My roommates think it's weird. I don't eat cold pasta. I guess I will. Yeah, I do. No, I do.
1: I beg to differ.
0: I eat cold noodles, but like not, I mean, is that, I guess it's technically cold pasta. But like
1: noodles or pasta,
0: but,
1: dear.
0: Okay, but I wouldn't eat like cold spaghetti. Yeah, I'll eat
1: just plain pasta is what I'm thinking.
0: If they're, absolutely.
1: Yeah. Okay, listen to this. I will put leftover pasta in a gallon baggie.
0: Right.
1: I will walk into the kitchen, and what will you be doing? You will have that baggie open, and you'll have your hand inside there grabbing a fistful of pasta and eating it like 100%. A child.
0: 100%. But you've missed the part where I've salted it first. I put salt in the bag. I open the bag. I put salt in it. Then I close the baggie and shake it. And then I eat the pasta.
1: And then you eat the cold pasta.
0: I do. Absolutely.
1: All right.
0: Noah says, I put mustard on mashed potatoes.
1: Oh, that does not sound good.
0: My family thinks I'm disgusting.
1: Maybe not disgusting, but that is different.
0: And Bree says, now how do you do this? I eat tacos from the middle first.
1: Oh, bold move.
0: Everybody says I'm making a mess.
1: Well, you would think everything would fall out the middle, right? That's why you eat from the edge first.
0: And Chloe, I eat pickles with popcorn during movies. My friends think the combo is very strange.
1: Yeah, it is. It's different.
0: All right, 574-236-1015. Is there a normal food that you eat in a weird way and people make fun of you? All right, more text coming up on the Sunny Morning Show.
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0: And good morning. It's the Sunny Morning Show with Mark and Julie. We're the McGills in the morning on your Friday morning. 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The Family Guy spinoff Stewie has its voice cast. Seth MacFarlane is, of course, going to voice Stewie. And other talent includes Kenan Thompson, Vanessa Bayer, Melissa O'Neill, Mike Henry, Aaron Lee, and Jessica Lowe. The plot line is, after getting the boot from his old preschool, Stewie is forced to enroll in a new one that's not exactly top of the line. The show has been inked for 2 seasons so far on Fox. It'll stream the next day on Hulu.
1: Disney Plus is producing a documentary about Julie Andrews. The project will offer an intimate and revealing look at Andrews' extraordinary career, from early days in British vaudeville to her meteoric rise as a global superstar. The documentary about the Mary Poppins star will include rare, never-before-seen archival footage and candid new interviews. The Mary Poppins star is on board with the documentary, and an official title and 2027 release date will be announced later time.
0: Man, this was all over the internet yesterday. Conan O'Brien finally explained his new slicked-back hairstyle that sparked plenty of mean online reactions after Monday's episode. of his podcast, Conan O'Brien Needs a Friend. This was everywhere. The comedian revealed that the new do, a stark contrast to his iconic pompadour, was the result of treating a painful scalp burn he suffered after attending the three-hour-plus-long opening event for the Obama Presidential Center. O'Brien later discovered the damage on his scalp, revealing a day or two later after the event, "I feel like my skull is on fire, and that scratching his head made it seem like white freckled confetti is pouring off my head." After being told to apply oil to help the burn, he joked, "I rubbed oil into it, not thinking about the podcast when we went on camera, and then I come in and I look like I'm from Sha-Na-Na." He said, "I'm just a greaseball. I look like Frankie Valli, but when his scalp burn is done, he'll go back to the pompadour."
1: A reported behind-the-scenes misunderstanding during Meghan Markle's guest appearance on MasterChef Australia allegedly left judge Po Ling Yao upset after Markle's team had instructed producers not to refer to the ex-royal as royalty. In a previously released promotional clip, Yao teased the Duchess of Sussex as a very special guest by saying, "We've had MasterChef royalty in the kitchen before, but no one like this." Sources spilled to Sky News Markle was very frustrated by the remark, while an insider defended the MasterChef mainstay, noting it wasn't about Meghan personally. Po felt she had been unintentionally drawn into a royal protocol issue she never intended to be a part of. Another source revealed Yao hoped to smooth things over, but she was advised to leave it for the production to handle.
0: It appears things are heating up between Alex Earl and F1 driver Lando Norris. We told you earlier this month that the two had been seen together for the second time, sparking romance rumors, but it seems it goes beyond just two dates. Sources report that Alex and Landon are talking, and it's too early to call it the dating stage yet, adding that the pair have had a few group hangout dates and were really into each other. There's still communication and plan to meet up, but they are taking things very slowly. And have you ever wondered what would happen if a sports personality released a country music album? We're about to find out. Pat McAfee has officially announced his debut country album. It's called The Diary of a Polarizing Figure. It's going to be released on August 14th. The former Indianapolis Colts punter and host of the Pat McAfee Show has been teasing the project for a while, and now it's finally becoming a reality. But one of the best moments from the announcement came courtesy of Luke Combs. After seeing the news, Luke commented on the post and said, "Not calling me on this? Unforgivable." Pat answered back with a few laughing emojis and clarified that there are actually no featured artists on the record, but Ernest did help him with songwriting.

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1: Good morning, I'm Jimmy Rosari. 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The U.S. House has approved a budget framework for the coming fiscal year, avoiding a potential government shutdown and advancing parts of the SAVE Act. Congressman Tim Walberg says the measure sets up election security funding and further action on the legislation. With move-in day still weeks away, many college students have already started their back-to-school shopping, driven by record-high spending expectations and a search for savings. The National Retail Federation expects college students to spend more than $1,400 on back-to-school shopping this year, $110 more than last year, and a new record. K through 12 families are expected to spend an average of $863, also a record. If you have unpaid parking tickets, today might be your lucky day. It's Parking Ticket Free Amnesty Day in South Bend. From 8 a.m. to 5 p.m. at South Bend City Hall, any parking tickets paid will have the late fee waived. This excludes tickets referred to by the City Legal Department for collection or other action. Tickets must be paid today to receive the free amnesty. The Save College Sports Act is not expected to be put to a full vote in the U.S. Senate before Congress takes its August recess. The legislation that would create an antitrust exemption for the NCAA to enforce spending caps, transfer rules, and eligibility limits in college sports was voted out of the Senate Commerce Committee in June with hopes of making it through the full Senate by the end of the summer. Despite wanting a new law, the two most powerful conferences, the SEC and Big Ten, opposed the bill as written because they believe several provisions unfairly targeted their leagues. Stay up to date on all things trending with our daily on-demand podcast at sunny1015.com.
2: Partly cloudy and beautiful today. Highs of around 80 with winds light and variable. I'm WSBT22's meteorologist Aaron May.
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0: The best variety of the 80s, 90s, and today's on Sunny 101.5. It's Mark and Julie, the Sunny Morning Show for your Friday morning. Hope you have a really good weekend. Thanks a lot for listening in today. Mix of sun and clouds, high near 80. Sunshine 81 tomorrow, and sunshine 90 on Sunday. All right, talking about this thread. The question was, do you have a normal food that the way you eat it, other people look at you strange? You have one.
1: Well, now that I hear you say it again, I thought maybe it was the two things that I put together are a very strange combination. So I like to eat my cottage cheese with apple butter on it.
0: I can't believe you eat cottage cheese.
1: I know. I love cottage cheese.
0: I know. It's just gross.
1: But I think that that's probably a weird combination. So,
0: let's see. Hazel, I add cinnamon to scrambled eggs.
1: That does not sound good.
0: People think I'm always kidding. Finn, I eat sushi with my hands whenever I can. Everybody tells me to use chopsticks.
1: Well, I do too, but not because I want to, because I have to. I can't pick it up otherwise.
0: 574-236-1015. Ben, I peel the cheese off pizza, eat it first, then finish the bread. Everybody says I ordered pizza just to unmake it. Kylie, I eat Kit Kats without breaking them. People react like I confess to a felony.
1: Well, it is a little strange.
0: Trevor, here we go. I bite string cheese instead of pulling it apart.
1: Yeah.
0: Apparently, I'm the villain in every lunchroom. Sadie, I scrape all the frosting off cupcakes, save it, eat the cake first. My friends say that I'm conducting dessert experiments. That's interesting.
1: Then she eats the frosting afterwards?
0: Yeah.
1: Okay, that is weird. Now, I will take a cupcake and break the cake part in half and put the bottom over the top of
0: the... Yeah, you do the upside down. And why is that again?
1: So that I can hold it like a sandwich and take a bite out of it without getting frosting on my face.
0: That's weird. Yeah, I think frosting on the face is the best part.
1: I get a snack later.
0: Yeah, nothing beats that. You know, if I have keep frosting in my beard, and a little while later I lick it and I got frosting, that's a good day.
1: Yeah, that's disgusting.
0: Jordan, I eat burgers layer by layer. Bun, lettuce, cheese, patty. Everybody asks why I don't just eat a burger.
1: Just eat the whole thing together.
0: Yeah. Megan, I put ice cubes in my cereal because I like the milk extra cold.
1: Huh.
0: Emma, I fold potato chips in half before eating them. I don't know why.
1: Okay. She's eating something other than potato chips if she's folding them.
0: Well, I think she probably breaks them in half.
1: Okay.
0: It says fold, but I think she probably breaks them in half. Ryan, I eat the toppings off nachos one chip at a time. Then I'm left with a pile of plain chips.
1: That's not really nachos. That's just cheese.
0: Oh, man. Abby, on the text line, I dip cookies in water instead of milk.
1: Oh, just a soggy cookie.
0: Everybody says I've somehow made cookies sad.
1: Yeah. That doesn't sound good.
0: Chris, I eat the crust off my sandwich and call the middle the reward. My coworkers think I'm 5 years old.
1: Mm-hmm.
0: Jenna, I eat corn on the cob one row at a time like I'm mowing the lawn. My family can't watch.
1: But it takes you a long time.
0: Tyler, I unwrap burritos and eat the filling first, then the tortilla last. People ask why I ordered a burrito to begin with.
1: Right? Get a burrito bowl. You don't have to do that.
0: Let's see. 574-236-1015. I cut pancakes into tiny cubes before adding syrup, says Adam. Zach, I eat M&M's by color. But the losing color changes every time.
1: Okay, usually it's brown. Nobody wants the brown ones.
0: And then Claire, I make grilled cheese, then peel it apart and eat the toasted bread and cheese separately.
1: Oh, that's a lot of work for
0: people
1: a grilled cheese.
0: People say I spent 10 minutes creating extra steps.
1: Yes.
0: Yeah. Huh. Thank you for your texts on this Friday morning. It's the Sunny Morning Show.
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0: 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It's Mark and Julie and the Sunny Morning Show for your Friday. We are the McGills in the morning. Mix of sun and clouds, high near 80. Sunshine 81 tomorrow. Sunshine 90 on Sunday. Interesting question. If we were entering a zombie apocalypse, who would you want as a companion for the entire journey? Who's your lifeline as far as occupations go? They gave people six choices of various occupations.
1: I was immediately going to say Jason Momoa, but now you went to occupations, so okay. All right, I got to refocus.
0: All right, here are the choices, okay? And then you can guess what, you know.
1: What occupation, yeah. Okay.
0: Ex-police officer, ship captain, pilot, engineer, doctor, MMA fighter. All right, if we were entering a zombie apocalypse, who would you want as a companion for the entire journey? Who's your lifeline? Would it be an ex-police officer, ship captain, pilot, MMA fighter, engineer, or doctor? What do you think people said?
1: MMA fighter.
0: No.
1: Really?
0: Listen to this. 51% would want a doctor to have their back.
1: Why?
0: Doesn't say.
1: Huh.
0: Maybe if they were attacked?
1: Or
0: I don't know.
1: Yeah. I mean, the MMA fighter is going to be able to fight them off. I was also thinking engineer because they could figure out a way to get away from them or engineer something to hide yourselves. I don't know.
0: 19% said engineer, number two. Doctor, number one. Engineer, number two. Ex-police officer, number three. Ship captain, number...
1: My choice is last?
0: Not yet.
1: It's
0: second to last. Ship captain is fourth.
1: Oh, then pilot.
0: MMA fighter is fifth, then pilot.
1: Okay. Yeah, well, pilot's not going to help you a whole lot. I mean, you're not going to be in the air.
0: Doctor, engineer, ex-police officer, ship captain, MMA fighter, pilot.
1: Nobody wants a fighter, huh?
0: No, I would take your mom with me. Seriously.
1: She's pretty scrappy.
0: Yeah, I would take your mom. I don't think a zombie has a chance against your mom.
1: Yeah, my 83-year-old mother can still hang with the best of them.
0: I'm telling you. I would take your mom and I'd have her go first.
1: And she would. She'd be like, out of my way.
0: This is the Sunny Morning Show.
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6: This is an important notice to all U.S. taxpayers. The IRS is giving away billions of dollars in tax savings through a federal program called the Fresh Start Initiative to aid delinquent taxpayers. 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
1: Good morning, I'm Jim Irizarry. 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Amazon Web Services has invested $13.8 billion in its data center campus in St. Joseph County, surpassing its original $11 billion goal, according to the company's director of power and water for the Americas. The campus is expected to include about 30 buildings, with approximately 18 currently operational. Construction began roughly 2 years ago. A new man-made sand peninsula has been created at the south end of Silver Beach as part of the U.S. Army Corps of Engineers dredging. Officials are testing whether natural wave action can spread the sand more effectively than traditional beach nourishment methods. The area is temporarily closed while conditions stabilize. A Goebbels man has been sentenced to 21 months in federal prison after pleading guilty in a scheme to import and sell unapproved prescription drugs from China. Prosecutors say Brandon Piper sold the drugs online without requiring prescriptions and falsely marketed them as U.S. products. A co-defendant is scheduled to be sentenced September 15th. A traffic alert in Mishawaka that could impact your weekend travel. Main Street is restricted northbound just north of McKinley. The project should wrap up by the end of the day Monday, so this will also be in place for the Monday morning commute. It's showtime again in Chicago. The Chicago Blackhawks and free agent winger Patrick Kane have agreed to a two-year contract with an average annual value of $8 million against the NHL salary cap. The 37-year-old Kane returns to where he became a superstar in the NHL. He won three Stanley Cups with the Blackhawks after they drafted him first overall in 2007. Kane had 16 goals and 41 assists in 67 games last season in Detroit before becoming an unrestricted free agent. Stay up to date on all things trending with our daily on-demand podcast at sunny1015.com.
2: Currently cloudy and beautiful today. Highs of around 80 with winds light and variable. I'm WSBT22's meteorologist Aaron May.
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1: Hey, good morning. It's the Sunny Morning Show with Mark and Julie, the McGills in the morning for your Friday morning. 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
2: 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Lucas spotted the man waving for help while riding home with his family after a dance school performance and alerted the adults in the car. His family quickly called the Coast Guard, who alerted a Royal National Lifeboat Institution, or RNLI boat, already on a training exercise nearby. The crew reached the stranded man and his two dogs and brought them safely back to the shore before the incoming tide completely covered the sandbank. After the rescue, Lucas's family told him he had become a real-life hero. Just like Batman, the youngster replied. To thank the rescue crew, Lucas's aunt later made a donation to the RNLI in his name.
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1: And good morning. It's the Sunny Morning Show with Mark and Julie. We're the McGills in the morning on your Friday morning. 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The Family Guy spinoff Stewie has its voice cast. Seth MacFarlane is, of course, going to voice Stewie. And other talent includes Kenan Thompson, Vanessa Bayer, Melissa O'Neill, Mike Henry, Aaron Lee, and Jessica Lowe. The plot line is, after getting the boot from his old preschool, Stewie is forced to enroll in a new one that's not exactly top of the line. The show has been inked for two seasons so far on Fox. It'll stream the next day on Hulu.
2: Disney Plus is producing a documentary about Julie Andrews. The project will offer an intimate and revealing look at Andrews' extraordinary career, from early days in British vaudeville to her meteoric rise as a global superstar. The documentary about the Mary Poppins star will include rare, never-before-seen archival footage and candid new interviews. The Mary Poppins star is on board with the documentary, and an official title and 2027 release date will be announced later time.
1: Man, this was all over the internet yesterday. Conan O'Brien finally explained his new slicked-back hairstyle that sparked plenty of mean online reactions after Monday's episode of his podcast, Conan O'Brien Needs a Friend. This was everywhere. The comedian revealed that the new do, a stark contrast to his iconic pompadour, was the result of treating a painful scalp burn he suffered after attending the three-hour-plus-long opening event for the Obama Presidential Center. O'Brien later discovered the damage on his scalp, revealing a day or two later after the event, "I feel like my skull is on fire, and that scratching his head made it seem like white freckled confetti is pouring off my head." After being told to apply oil to help the burn, he joked, "I rubbed oil into it, not thinking about the podcast when we went on camera, and then I come in and I look like I'm from Sha-na-na." He said, "I'm just a greaseball. I look like Frankie Valli, but when his scalp burn is done, he'll go back to the pompadour."
2: A reported behind-the-scenes misunderstanding during Meghan Markle's guest appearance on MasterChef Australia allegedly left judge Po Ling Yao upset after Markle's team had instructed producers not to refer to the ex-royal as royalty. In a previously released promotional clip, Yao teased the Duchess of Sussex as a very special guest by saying, "We've had MasterChef royalty in the kitchen before, but no one like this." Sources spilled to Sky News Markle was very frustrated by the remark, while an insider defended the MasterChef mainstay, noting it wasn't about Meghan personally. Po felt she had been unintentionally drawn into a royal protocol issue she never intended to be a part of. Another source revealed Yao hoped to smooth things over, but she was advised to leave it for the production to handle.
1: It appears things are heating up between Alex Earl and F1 driver Lando Norris. We told you earlier this month that the two had been seen together for the second time, sparking romance rumors, but it seems it goes beyond just two dates. Sources report that Alex and Landon are talking, and it's too early to call it the dating stage yet, adding that the pair have had a few group hangout dates and were really into each other. There's still communication and plan to meet up, but they are taking things very slowly. And have you ever wondered what would happen if a sports personality released a country music album? We're about to find out. Pat McAfee has officially announced his debut country album. It's called The Diary of a Polarizing Figure. It's going to be released on August 14th. The former Indianapolis Colts punter and host of The Pat McAfee Show has been teasing the project for a while, and now it's finally becoming a reality. But one of the best moments from the announcement came courtesy of Luke Combs. After seeing the news, Luke commented on the post and said, "Not calling me on this? Unforgivable." Pat answered back with a few laughing emojis and clarified that there are actually no featured artists on the record, but Ernest did help him with songs.

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1: Good morning, I'm Jim Irizarry. Here's today's top trending stories on Sunny 101.5. With just 3 weeks before the school year was set to begin, Granger Christian School informed families on Wednesday they will be closed this school year. Approximately 75 students were enrolled for this school year, a number the pastor said is very low. The school will remain open through July 30th to answer any questions families may have. A committee will convene in September to discuss what will become of the school, as nothing is off the table just yet. AM General has been awarded a nearly $99 million contract modification to continue producing Humvee vehicles for the U.S. Army. The modification brings the overall contract total to approximately $3.2 billion. Work on orders is expected to run through August 2027. Berrien County Central Dispatch is now rolling out a more advanced police and fire dispatch system in the county. After an initial test phase, the rollout will expand to other police, fire, and EMS agencies. It's currently being used by the Berrien County Sheriff's Office, Nile City, and SMCAS. The county has been helping with the cost of implementing the system. James Outman hit a three-run homer in the seventh inning. Dylan Dingler had a tie-breaking double in the eighth. The surging Detroit Tigers beat the Kansas City Royals 4-3. The Tigers have won 14 of their last 19 games. The Chicago Cubs and White Sox were both off last night. The Cubs are in Pittsburgh this weekend to play the Pirates, while the White Sox host Houston. Josiah Hartshorne's two-run homer in the seventh inning helped the South Bend Cubs top the Wisconsin Timber Rattlers 4-2 at a sold-out Four Winds Field last night. The series with Wisconsin continues tonight at 7:05 on Sports Radio WSBT. 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
2: Really cloudy and beautiful today. Highs of around 80 with winds light and variable. I'm WSBT 22's meteorologist Aaron May.
3: Keep it light, keep it fun, keep it sunny. 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

0: The best variety of the 80s, 90s, and today is on Sunny 101.5. Good morning, TGIF. It's Mark and Julie and the McGills in the morning. It's the Sunny Morning Show. Hope you have a great weekend. Mix of sun and clouds, high near 80 today. Sunshine 81 tomorrow. Sunshine near 90 on Sunday. Going to warm up again.
1: Yeah, it's been a beautiful week. The longest week ever, but beautiful week.
0: It was gorgeous. Yeah. Like, what, Wednesday? It felt like fall.
1: Right? Yeah.
0: We had that day baseball game. I mean, it was beautiful, but it felt like fall. There's a woman named Susan Young Brown. She is 108 years young and living life to the fullest. The Delaware native not only drives, but also lives independently and loves to dance, socialize, and date.
1: And 108 years old.
0: 108 years
1: wow.
0: old. How does she do it?
1: Yeah.
0: She shared her keys to longevity. She said, keep moving. Daily exercise and movement is a routine for her. Eat healthy food. Be independent. Keep your mind busy. Expand your horizons. Brown has visited multiple countries and states. She says, be too stubborn to die.
1: Good advice.
0: Death has to eventually say, fine, whatever, you win. Have at least one person who annoys you. You need a lifelong grudge to keep the engine running. Eat your vegetables, but also eat the cake. Balance is important, especially cake balance.
1: Mm-hmm.
0: Avoid drama unless it's entertaining. A little gossip is basically cardio for the soul. She says, stay curious. Ask questions. Poke around. Mildly inconvenience younger people with how does this phone work and questions like that. Walk every day, preferably while complaining about something.
1: Mm-hmm.
0: Keep a hobby. Knitting, gardening, bird watching, collecting weird objects, anything that makes people say, you still do that?
1: Yeah.
0: Never trust a chair that looks too comfortable. That's how they get you. maintain a healthy fear of being bored. Boredom is the real villain.
1: Mm.
0: Laugh at yourself before anybody else gets the chance. Have a signature phrase everybody remembers, ideally something confusing but iconic. Drink water, sleep enough, and occasionally do something your doctor would call concerning but harmless.
1: Well, she sounds pretty amazing.
0: She sounds like a hoot, right? Stay slightly nosy. Curiosity is just socially acceptable meddling. Keep making plans, even if the plan is to go outside and see what happens.
1: Mm.
0: Refuse to become old. Become a legendary local character.
1: An icon. Yep.
0: Collect stories, not just stuff. The weird ones are the best. And be kind, but keep a little mischief in reserve. A little chaos keeps the blood moving.
1: And yet nowhere in there was a daily glass of bourbon.
0: Well, there should be. I would imagine she has a glass of wine or two. Again, keys to living a full life from a woman named Susan Young Brown who just turned 108 years
1: old.
0: That's
1: incredible.
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0: The best variety of the 80s, 90s, and today's on Sunny 101.5. It's Mark and Julie in the Sunny Morning Show. We are the McGills in the morning on your Friday. Hope you have a really good weekend. Mix of sun and clouds, high near 80 today. Sunshine tomorrow, going to be a beautiful day. 81 on Saturday, sunshine and 90 on Sunday. We've all heard classic relationship advice like pick your battles and don't go to bed angry. But one TikToker was looking for tips that are more unconventional and somehow always work. She asked her followers to share their most unhinged marriage hacks. The truly wild and insane things. All right? Somebody said, when he annoys me, I move his bookmark back a few pages. So satisfying.
1: Oh, that's kind of diabolical.
0: I tell him made-up stories about things my friend's husband did and finish with, I'm so glad you don't do that. But they're all the things he does that I don't like.
1: Oh, man.
0: He self-corrects himself.
1: Oh, wow. That's pretty brilliant.
0: When I've asked him to do a project more than twice, I get out all the wrong power tools and act like I'm going to start doing it myself.
1: That would not make a bit of difference at our
0: house. Not in this house.
1: You would be like, what is that?
0: Yeah,
1: what have you got there?
0: They say it works every time. We have a decision coin with our names that we flip when both of us don't care on whatever we can't come to a joint decision on, like food or chores. The name it lands on must make the choice.
1: Oh, I love this.
0: The coin is law.
1: I love this. We do this all the time.
0: Because
1: you don't make a decision.
0: Well, because I live to make you happy, Julie. I live to make you happy. And so
1: where are we going to eat? I don't care.
0: First of all, and here are a couple reasons why. One, because I eat like a 10-year-old. So I can find chicken fingers and noodles and, you know, buttered noodles pretty much anywhere.
1: That's true.
0: You're the one who likes to eat like adult food?
1: Like an adult?
0: Your words not mine. But you like eating like an adult, and so I want you to go where you go because every place has a kids menu.
1: Yeah. Well, I suppose that makes sense.
0: I zell request money from him for minor inconveniences. Forget to start the dishwasher, $25.
1: Oh. Leave your clothes on the floor?
0: $30.
1: Yeah.
0: We have a 5-second rule. You have 5 seconds after you say something you regret to say 5-second rule, and it's erased.
1: Oh.
0: It has saved many arguments.
1: Okay, you want to know what I saw earlier today? This morning, there was a gal that said she videotapes when they argue.
0: Oh, yeah. I've heard that, too.
1: And then they can't go back and say, well, I didn't say that. That's not what I meant.
0: Yeah.
1: So I'm thinking that might not be a bad idea, right?
0: Somebody said, man, you're all sleeping on rock, paper, scissors, bickering about who has to change the stinky diaper. Rock, paper, scissors. It's so fun. We have scheduled arguments every 2 weeks. It's called the biweekly beef. We bring up any and all complaints, everything from serious stuff to I didn't appreciate how you passed gas last week. It's very effective. And somebody said, boxing gloves, front yard.
1: Ooh, I like it. I like it a lot.
0: This is the Sunny Morning Show.
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14: Michigan weather. Partly cloudy and beautiful today. Highs of around 80 with winds light and variable. I'm WSBT22's meteorologist Aaron May.
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10: Partly cloudy and beautiful today, highs of around 80, winds light and variable. I'm WSBT22's meteorologist Aaron May.
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11: Michiana weather. Perfectly cloudy and beautiful today. Highs of around 80. Winds light and variable. I'm WSBT22's meteorologist Aaron May.
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4: Partly cloudy and beautiful today. Highs of around 80. Winds light and variable. I'm WSBT22's meteorologist Aaron May.
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0: Sunny 101.5, lunchtime 70s and 80s, September, Earth, Wind, and Fire. Now that's a song you want to shake your tush to, don't you? Maybe you did. All right, I'm all about that. Friday afternoon, how you doing, everybody? This is lunchtime 70s and 80s. Marco is my name. By the way, founding member Verdine White, going to turn 75 tomorrow from Earth, Wind, and Fire. So happy birthday, sir. If you've got a birthday today, tomorrow, or even Sunday, happy birthday from all of us as well. Nice weekend for it. Nice cool temps today. Over the weekend gets warmer, but just a slight chance of showers. We're doing great for the weekend, looks like. And more of lunchtime 70s and 80s just ahead. With A Cure and Bon Jovi coming up next on Sunny 101.5.
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3: Partly cloudy and beautiful today. Highs of around 80. Winds light and variable. I'm WSBT22's meteorologist Aaron May.
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0: Currently cloudy and beautiful today, highs of around 80, winds light and variable. I'm WSBT22's meteorologist Aaron May.
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7: If you haven't kicked off your weekend yet, we will soon. Hang in there. I know you're ready for it, just like me. Going to be a nice one, too, weather-wise. And we are going to have some fun this afternoon. Some special days to make mention of for you as we roll along with the afternoon show. And just before 5 o'clock tonight, I'm going to play you a clip of an interview I did with Tommy Shaw years ago from Styx. And you'll understand why I want you to hear this leading into our totally 80s weekend. Marco is my name. Thank you for joining me. Hope you're ready to have a blast this afternoon. We are intending to do that for you with Bruno Mars and Miles Smith. They'll get things rolling next.
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6: Clear skies and much cooler tonight as overnight lows dip into the lower 50s. I'm WSBT 22 meteorologist Abby Wepler.
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0: 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Miles Smith, checking out those stars. You know, you can do the same too, because you could be at the Elkhart County 4-H Fair. It is underway tonight. 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Ludacris at the grandstand. 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Midway's underway. Perfect weather to be riding the rides tonight. And some other great events coming up, too, in the next few days. You've got your fair food. 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You want to know more about the events? 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

0: Sunny 101.5 Extremes, more than words. Extremes out on the road with Tesla and Motley Crue right now. You can see him actually in Indy in next month at the Ruoff Music Center. Gary Sharon of the band turning 65 on Sunday. Marco in the afternoon with you. Today is National Cousins Day, so if you've got some cousins out there, say hello to them. Maybe give them a quick call. It's also Telling Old Joke Day, so... okay, I'll give you a couple real quick. What do you call cheese that isn't yours? You should know this already. Nacho cheese. Okay, one more. That's it. How many tickles does it take to make an octopus laugh? How many tickles does it take to make an octopus laugh? Oh, you're really going to love this one. 10 tickles. All right, isn't that enough? It's also National Tequila Day. Maybe you'll indulge, or maybe you'll enjoy this song instead. Isn't that fun here every now and then? BB Rexha, Florida Georgia Line, Harry Styles. They are moments from now on Sunny 101.5.
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0: On Marco in the Afternoon with you, coming up in just a little while, our Totally 80s weekend this weekend. 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
16: Clear skies and much cooler tonight as overnight lows dip into the lower 50s. I'm WSBT 22 meteorologist Abby Wepler.
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0: Sunny 101.5, I'm Marco. Many of you have loved the video game adaptations on the big screen of like Super Mario Galaxy Movie and Sonic the Hedgehog. Now, Universal teaming with Atari to adapt 10 classic games into films, including Berserk, Breakout, Centipede, Crystal Castles, Millipede, Missile Command, Pong, Yars' Revenge, and Asteroids. The film is being described as big-scale action-adventure fare. Asteroids might be kind of interesting. I wonder how they'll play that off. If it'll be like Armageddon or something. We'll see as time moves on. Are you interested or...
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0: Sunny 101.5 Journey. Marco in the afternoon with you. I have wanted to play this segment of an interview I did with Tommy Shaw a number of years ago, prior to Six doing a show at the Morris, because it ties in with Separate Ways. Something maybe you never knew had happened to him while in Styx. Check this out.
1: You know, I remember going to see Journey at in South Bend at the ACC. In fact, they invited me, and I went down there, and Jonathan Cain said, "You got to come to soundcheck." And I went in there, and he said, "You got to hear this new song that we're doing called Separate Ways." And I went in and heard him do it at soundcheck, and it was like, oh, man, we suck.
0: Oh, my God. You know as well as I know they don't suck. Styx on the road right now with Chicago, if you want to see him as well. All right, let's get you out of the workplace soon, people. Let's get you into a totally 80s weekend and your weekend as well. That is just moments from now.
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1: The LaserDisc, which began test marketing recently, has got a lot of people very excited. It could be the ultimate way to listen to music. And that's my report on what may or may not be the wave of the future. 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

0: Sunny 101.5, and away we go with the Totally 80s weekend. So Alive, loving Rockets, traffic jam underway, your weekend too. You got big plans for it. Lots to do around the area, including the Elkhart County 4-H Fair, which opened up today. And $5 will get you in today only on this first Friday. So save some money, go check out all the fun at the Elkhart County 4-H Fair. From the entertainment, Ludacris in the grandstand tonight. Tomorrow night, Brett Young, Sadie Bass, Jamie McDonald wraps up this first weekend of the Elkhart County 4-H Fair on Sunday night. And then there's the fair food, there's midway rides, exhibits you can see, so much more. Go check that out. It'll be fun this weekend at the Elkhart County 4-H Fair. And meanwhile, hang out with me for Blondie, Hall, and Oates. They are coming up in just a bit on Sunny 101.5.
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0: clear skies and much cooler tonight as overnight lows dip into the lower 50s. I'm WSBT 22 meteorologist Abby Wepler.
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0: Sunny 101.5 inside a totally 80s weekend. I'm Marco. Welcome on in, everybody. Did you see Tom Cruise do the opening segment for the World Cup final on Sunday? Inspiring us all, getting us all fired up for the big matchup. So now Tom has done something I didn't expect him to ever do, and that is Shakespeare. Well, sort of.
1: To be or not to be? That is the question. Also, there's another question. To bungee jump or not to bungee jump? That is a different question. And the answer is yes, to bungee jump. But that's not all. You have to bungee jump without a cord right into the ocean, and there are sharks in the ocean. But then, at the last minute, fire up your jetpack. I forgot to mention you were wearing a jetpack. Then, fly with your jetpack onto a bus that's on fire and fight a bad guy. Fight him with your fists on top of a

0: fire bus? That is the question. And the answer is yes. Do all of that stuff. Wow. I love Shakespeare. Action-packed.
1: I think that wasn't quite Shakespeare, but more like word salad.
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13: Clear skies and much cooler tonight as overnight lows dip into the lower 50s. I'm WSBT 22 meteorologist Abby Wepler.
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0: Sunny 101.5 as we make our way through a totally 80s weekend. Straight up, Paul Abdul. Marco is my name. Straight up, I'm going to tell you something right now that you can do in the airport that, if you can pull it off, there's some strings attached to it, literally. People bring all kinds of stuff in, trying to get it in their carry-ons. Let's say you get to the airport, you got some time to kill, no seats available. What prevents you from bringing a hammock through security? Absolutely nothing, according to the TSA. However, it has to fit in your carry-on bag. There lies the challenge for those who want to do it. Good luck.
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0: Sunny 101.5 as we make our way through a totally 80s weekend. Some movie music from Simple Minds and The Breakfast Club. Don't you forget about me. I'm Marco. How could you forget about those movies back in that era? From Breakfast Club, Footloose, Flashdance, Top Gun. Man, what a great time to be a kid listening to those songs and those movies. They were just back to back, weren't they? Good times. Makes me want to watch them all over again on the weekend, maybe. But it's too nice outside to be doing that this weekend. More of our Totally 80s weekend coming up in just a bit. To Powell, Michael, Damian as well on Sunny 101.5.
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4: Clear skies and much cooler tonight as overnight lows dip into the lower 50s. I'm WSBT 22 meteorologist Abby Wepler.

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0: Sunny 101.5, where it's back to the 80s all weekend long on a totally 80s weekend. And Cyndi Lauper just yesterday went on sale. Mattel Creations has a WWE triple figure Piper's Pit toy set that includes Cyndi Lauper, Captain Lou Albano, and Roddy Piper. Remember that back in the 80s, if you followed that, like me? And yeah, I got one yesterday because I'm a dork. And it's actually quite cool. When I get it, I'll send you a picture of it. But they're available through Mattel Creations right now if you want to check out their website. All right, have yourself a great weekend. Thanks for hanging out with me, guys. I hope whatever you want to do this weekend, you get it accomplished. Even just laying low, relaxing, enjoying the sunshine, a little cooler temperature, sort of. Mark and Julie join you on Monday morning after 5:30 to keep you company and start a new work week. You and I get to hang out starting Monday after 3.
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